And the band, yes. Welcome to the Grand Ole Opry, y'all. See, I had to do Allman Brothers because I'm from Georgia, so I can't help it. Let's go back to the 80s. My first hit was in 1985 or 86, I can't remember. So maybe some of y'all will remember it, I don't know.

God bless you. Oh, I got a friend listening on the radio tonight. And I got to say, give a shout out to downtown Ronnie Brown. I don't know where you are. I hope you ain't in jail. But he's a fairly honest guy. Anybody in here from Australia? Really? I got a little known fact about Australia. Australia is the world's leading exporter of boomerangs. It's also the world's leading importer of boomerangs. What you call boomerang don't come back? A stick, of course. You know, I buy all my boomerangs at Amazon. They have a 100% return policy. I'm thinking about naming the band Boomerang. Maybe that way I can make a comeback. You know, I used to have one more great boomerang joke. I can't remember it. But I'm sure that it'll come back to me. All right, I got something y'all can help me on. Hit me a note back there.

0: God is real. God is real. God is real. And God bless the United States of America. Y'all have a good night.
1: One more time, everybody, for T. Graham Brown. Well, welcome to the Grand Ole Opry presented by Humana. My name is Kelly Sutton, and I am your host here this evening. Whether you're with us inside the Grand Ole Opry House or you're listening to us on WSM Radio all around the world, we are certainly glad that you decided to spend your evening with us here at the show that made country music famous. You get it. You know. And we love it when you clap and cheer. In fact, we are the world's longest running radio show. Over 100 years and still going strong. So would you clap and cheer just like you're doing right now? That means that people all around the world who are listening on WSM Radio can feel the energy and what it's like here inside the Opry House tonight. Well, no two shows are ever the same here at the Grand Ole Opry. In fact, we have an amazing show lined up for you here tonight. Still to come, known for his work as the frontman of the acclaimed group Flatland Cavalry, we've got Cleto Cardero coming out here in just a little bit. Grammy-nominated artist Mickey Guyton is with us tonight. Multi-platinum certified artist and member of our 2025 Opry Next Stage class, Dasha, is in the house. Making his Grand Ole Opry debut, singer, songwriter, and musician Orville Peck is here tonight. Americana Award winner Margot Price is in the house tonight. And later on tonight, the Grammy Award winning members of the Grand Ole Opry, America's favorite cowboys, Riders in the Sky, will be here. Well, she is standing in the circle right now, Oklahoma native, whose music focuses on storytelling through a different lens of characters. Her third album was inspired by Rodgers and Hammerstein's musical, Oklahoma. It's called Roadrunner. She is a CMT Next Women of Country Class of 2025 member, an Opry Next Stage Class of 2025 member, and her latest single is Never Really Mine. Ladies and gentlemen, please welcome Kaitlyn Butts.
2: It is so good to be back at the Opry, oh my goodness. Lots of faces that probably haven't ever seen the Opry before. Lots of lions, tigers, and bears, and I see a couple twinks out there, too. Look at you, you spry little old thing. You're just figuring it all out, aren't you? Well, I know you didn't ask, but here's some things I've learned along the way that I may or may not have learned the hard way. And if I could offer you any advice, it would be

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Honey, he doesn't even own a bed frame and you're crying over him?

0: 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One, two, three. Yeah. Thank you so much.
1: Thank you so much.
0: So I'm going to welcome to the stage a couple of members of my band from Ardmore, Oklahoma. Mr. Walt McMurray back there on the drums. Sweet, sweet fiddle player, baddest man on the fiddle, besides Mr. Amen back there, Mr. Lane Hawkins from Norman, Oklahoma. Okay, I don't know how to mute this, but you'll have to hear me tune because I really do care about this. So I wrote this song with my friends Maggie Antone and Lola Kirk. Maggie is just one of my favorite songwriters in town, and Lola's a wonderful songwriter and a wonderful actress as well. And we were just driving around in here in Nashville in my golf cart one day, and I was like, we're not going to get anything done. It's too pretty outside. We all have ADHD, and we're just not going to get anything done. We're having too much fun. But I had this song that I really wanted to write, and I had the first couple lines, which I happen to think were hilarious. And just something that I really wanted to... I wanted other people to feel. And this song's about noticing that the person that you're with is noticing someone else and what I think you should do about that.

Well, if you've ever been to a live show of mine, I hope that you come to one someday. But if you ever come to my shows, I typically play lots of murder songs. Lots of them. I've like counted. There's like 5 or 6 in the set. And I'm always like, I don't want y'all to think I'm some kind of murderer or somebody, something like that, that to somebody who didn't deserve it, you know? But I just want everybody to know that the person I'm singing it about really did deserve it. You know, he deserved to die. And because he was doing some Goodbye Earl type of stuff. And I think that if you're doing Goodbye Earl type of stuff, I don't think that you should be on this planet anymore. And I would be happy to take you out. Now. And one night, I typically am not, I'm not crazy. But I, whenever someone is hurting someone that you love, you think of pretty demented ways to make it stop, you know? And one night I went to bed and asleep me had some ideas. Asleep me was like, why don't we just take him out to the West Texas desert and just kill him? It was very detailed. And I woke up and wrote, I was like, oh my God, you're actually psychotic. That was Quentin Tarantino level. And I woke up and was like, that was crazy, but we should write this down for a country song. And then I played it for my mother, who is a first grade teacher from Ardmore, Oklahoma. We're quite a bit different. And she was mortified. She was just so ashamed of me. She said, Caitlin, I raised you better than that. And I said, no, you did not. We're both redheads. You raised me with violence in my heart and a strong need for justice, last time I checked. So, really weird she didn't get that. I don't know where I got it from. But then she said the most southern thing ever. She said, Caitlin, he doesn't have to die. He can just be dead to you. Here we go.

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I think I heard he got, like, run over by a train or mauled by a bear, maybe. Hopefully. You

0: Butts, everybody, one more time. Nothing like a good old-fashioned murder ballad. We love those in country music, don't we? Well, I need to know, who's here for the very first time tonight? Anybody? Oh! You know we've been here for 100 years, right? Okay, that's fine. We're glad you made it. For the last 52 years, we have been in this building, the Grand Ole Opry House. We moved out here in March of 1974. And since we've been here, that circle of wood right over there has been the centerpiece of our home. If you would turn your attention right now to the video screens as we join Opry star Carrie Underwood to take a look at the history and mystique of the Grand Ole Circle.
1: In 1974, the Opry moved from the Ryman to the new Grand Ole Opry House, the first theater built especially for the Opry. It was designed to create a performance hall where the past, present, and future of country music could joyfully come together every week of every year. And that intention was fulfilled right here in the Circle of Wood, created with boards from the stage of the Ryman. I remember the first time I stepped into this circle. It was back in 2005, right after I won American Idol. I couldn't believe I was actually here and standing in the same sacred place that so many of my musical heroes stood. And I still am overwhelmed with gratitude every time I step into the circle. I think of that girl from Shakota who could only dream of performing on this stage one day, and I will never take for granted how lucky I am to be a part of this incredible legacy. Stepping into the circle affects everyone uniquely and powerfully.
2: It's one of those feelings standing on that circle that you can't describe. Kind of like the energy from the floor coming up through your soles of your boots, up into your body, into your soul, into your heart.
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0: And now you know the history of the Grand Ole Circle. By the way, Carrie Underwood is coming back to visit with us. She's going to be here on August the 21st and 22nd. We've got two shows on both of those nights. So if you want to come back and hang out, you can get your tickets at Opry.com. And if you would like to stand in that circle over there tonight, you can do it on our post-show tour. Plus, you get to see what it's like to be behind the scenes and walk in the footsteps of some of the superstars. You get an exclusive look at what happens on the other side of the big red curtain. You can learn more and purchase your tickets by scanning the QR code that we've got up there on the screens right now with your mobile device. And right now, one lucky guest is going to win a free pair of tickets to tonight's tour. Okay. You heard they were free, right? That's better. Here we go. Okay, our winner is located in section 23, row B, seat 2. Section 23, row B, seat 2. Raise your hand up high. We're going to have an Opry ambassador come by and help you with your prize. And if you are interested, you can buy tickets to be a part of that backstage tour later tonight. Well, he's standing in the circle right now. Texas-born singer-songwriter, frontman of the acclaimed country Americana band, Flatland Cavalry. They've earned 7 number one singles on Texas country radio. The band has amassed more than 1 billion career streams. And we love it when he comes to play for us. Ladies and gentlemen, please welcome Gledo Cordero.
5: Thank y'all so much. I'll give it up one more time for my lovely wife, Miss Caitlin Butts. Y'all heard the song she sang at the end? Sometimes folks ask me if I'm ever afraid of going missing. She's harmless, really. Truth is, I'm more afraid of failing her as a husband and falling short so badly that she goes missing, never to be seen again, never coming back. It's our current song on country radio, first one that's ever been top 40 right here.

Thank you so much. They're just songs, y'all. I was told you can write some sad ones in country music, which I think, oh, I love it so much. But to balance it out, I wanted to sing this song. Several months ago, I heard that our friend was making his Opry debut tonight, Orville Peck. So I wanted to come sing some songs and support him. This little song about love and acceptance right here. And there's a part in the song that little crowd participation would be just, you know, awesome. You'll know when. A little love song. It's called Cinnamon Sugar. It's a brand new song.

0: Thank you for playing along. Thank you so much.
1: One more time for our friend Cleto. Cleto Cordero, everybody. What a talented family. Caitlin and Cleto, isn't that amazing? Well, I would love to hear where some of y'all are from in the crowd tonight. We got anybody here from Kentucky? Okay. You didn't have to drive too far. What about Alabama? A couple. All right. They're small, but they're mighty. What about Texas? You know the old joke, right? How do you know someone's from Texas? They'll tell you. Let's learn a little bit about the great state of Texas, shall we? Here we go. Some trivia for you to take home and impress your friends. Did you know that Dr. Pepper was invented in Waco? That's my drink of choice right there. Did you know the world's first rodeo was actually held in Pecos, Texas in 1883? There you go. And did you know that Texas is the birthplace of several Opry members, including Barbara Mandrell, Gene Watson, and all three of the Gatlin brothers? Yeah, pretty cool. Well, they say that everything is bigger in Texas, but I bet you didn't know that with over 2,400 locations statewide, Texas has the most individual Dollar General stores in the nation. There you go. 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Well, speaking of the great state of Texas, that is where our next performer hails from. The first black female solo artist to earn a Grammy nomination in the country category. Best country solo performance for Black Like Me. She co-wrote with Tyler Hubbard on tracks like Nothing Compares to You. She has a duet with Kane Brown and Make It Me. Her latest album is House on Fire. Ladies and gentlemen, please welcome Nikki Guyton.

Thank you so much. It is always such an honor to be here on this Opry stage, and I just think about all the legends that have stood in this circle. And so I just wanted to bring you guys back and sing some little classics for you tonight, like a little Patsy Cline crazy. Y'all give it up for this Opry band.

Thank you so much. See, I know you guys see this little black girl up here singing some country music, but guess what? We like country music too. I grew up in Waco, Texas. Crawford, Texas, if y'all know where that is. Yes, gravel dirt roads. And my grandma loved listening to Dolly Parton. And that's who she listened to. And she loved Dolly Parton and Kenny Rogers and John Denver. And I discovered Leanne Rimes when I was at a Texas Rangers baseball game. And she was wearing a denim outfit with the American flag on the back. And I remember them saying, "Please rise as 10-year-old Leanne Rimes sings the national anthem." And then that changed my life. And here I am singing country music. So I owe it all to so many of the greats that came before me. And I'm going to sing another classic song. And I think you guys might know it. If you do, I would really love for you guys to sing a part with me, okay? Do you guys know some Patti Loveless? Blame It on Your Heart? Yes? Yes? So there's a little part where she goes, "Are you headed for a heartache?" And you guys will say, "Oh, yeah." Can y'all do that with me? You're acting like y'all don't want to sing with me. Are y'all going to sing with me? Are you headed for a heartache? That's all I need y'all to do. Here we go.

0: One more time for Mickey Guyton, everybody. She can sing like that, she looks that good, and she had on the coolest shoes. I'm telling you, she does it all. Well, while we have just a moment, we want to let you know, as part of the Opry's partnership with Vanderbilt Health, for the safety and comfort of our guests, Vanderbilt LifeLite Event Medicine Services are available here at the Opry Show tonight. The Opry is proud to partner with Vanderbilt Health as the official healthcare provider of the Grand Ole Opry and the Ryman Auditorium. 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

Grand Ole Opry star Keith Urban taking us out there with the Blacktop Bands. My name is David Reed. Welcome into the Opry Intermission Show, presented by Arrow Exterminators, getting you set for the second half of the Tuesday night Opry. Curtain set to go back up at 8:17 tonight. Still to come, multi-platinum certified artist and a member of our 2025 Opry Next Stage class, Dasha is here, plus the Opry debut of Orville Peck. Americana Award winner Margot Price is here, and we will close out the show with Grammy Award winning members of the Grand Ole Opry. They are America's favorite cowboys, riders in the sky. We are just about 13 minutes away from the second half of the Tuesday night Opry.

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0: This has been the Opry Intermission Show on WSM Radio, presented by Arrow Exterminators. 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
1: Welcome back to the Grand Ole Opry, presented by Humana. We begin the second half of tonight's show with an Opry Next Stage class member from 2025. The first solo female artist in country outside of Taylor Swift to reach a billion streams. But hold on, because she's now at 2 billion streams. Recently launched a new chapter of music with the release of Mad About It. New single Memo comes out July 31st. She's working on a new album, 55 times platinum, y'all. Get ready. She's here for us tonight. Ladies and gentlemen, please welcome Dasha.
2: Oh, hello, everybody. How are we doing tonight? Hello. It's so lovely being back here every single time. Thank you to the Opry for having me. Are y'all ready for some music?

Thank you. Now for the dress reveal. Well, guys, this next song is very special. I'm working on a brand new album right now, and this next song comes out in the next couple weeks, and it's the next single. And this is my first time ever getting to play it live at the Grand Ole Opry, so this next one's called Memo. Come on.

Thank you. It's always so fun getting to play unreleased songs at the Opry. I mean, this place is all about the history of country music, but country music lives on storytelling and songwriting, and it's just so fun. I wrote that song with some amazing songwriters. Shane McAnally, you guys might know. Oh my God, icon. Ashley Gorley and Ben Johnson. So, pretty cool. I can't believe it every time I get to write with those legends in country music, because I'm like, I just feel like I'm just a girl, which I am, and I always will be, but you know? You know? Anyways, this next song, I love this one. This is so fun. I feel like this is a very Dasha song. I mean, Memo is too, of course, but this one, it's like a banger, but it's also really sad. And like, it's like a secret sad banger. You know what I mean? This one's called Not This Party. Sing along if you know it. Thank you all so much for having me.

0: Oh, thank you all so, so much. I'll see you guys next time. Mwah. Thank you.
1: One more time for Dasha, everybody. Well, let's take a moment to look back at some significant events that occurred this week in the Opry's 100-year history. So cute little girls on the front of the stage. I love it. Y'all, give them a big round of applause. They're Dasha fans. The next generation of country music. This is how it starts, everybody. Love it so much. Well, back in 1964, Miss Connie Smith made her debut on the Grand Ole Opry stage. She would officially join the cast the very next summer. In 1966, the Opry began staging Saturday matinee shows at the Ryman Auditorium, just to accommodate the ticket demand. In 2005, Hall of Fame broadcaster Larry King served as a guest announcer to introduce his wife, Shawn King, who was making her Grand Ole Opry debut. In 2019, Luke Combs was officially inducted as a member of the Grand Ole Opry by Vince Gill and Joe Diffie. You can definitely clap for that. Absolutely. 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Well, we talked about the history of the Grand Ole Circle earlier in the show, and tonight we have somebody who is stepping into that circle for the very first time. A country recording artist and songwriter known for his deep baritone voice, genre-blending sound, and bold storytelling. He's collaborated with artists like Willie Nelson and Shania Twain and Elton John. His new single is Too Little Too Late. It comes out Friday. He's got a new album on the way that's coming out September 18th called Mule. He's going to be playing a brand new venue, not even open yet. It's called The Truth. It's happening in Nashville on November the 15th. But tonight, he's making his Grand Ole Opry debut. Ladies and gentlemen, please welcome Orville Peck.

Hello. Thank you so much for having me here this evening. It is such a dream come true. When I first started making country music almost 10 years ago, I made a list of dreams and goals, and the top three on that list in ascending order were to sing with Willie Nelson, which I had the pleasure and dream of getting to do. The second one was to sing with Dolly Parton, which I've yet to do. And the number one on that list was to sing at the Grand Ole Opry. And so, tonight is a very special night for me, and I'm very happy that you're all here for that. So yes, like I said, I get to check off another one of those top three this evening. And I haven't sung with Dolly, but I thought it was only fitting for my first song this evening that I would do what I think is the greatest country song ever written. So start with that.

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And I wish you joy and happiness.

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I'm going to do one of my tunes now. I wrote this song 10 years ago. It was the first country song I wrote. And it's really what started a lot of things for me and gave me a lot of beautiful opportunities, including being here this evening. So it means a lot to me. I'm recovering from a little bit of an inconvenient bout of laryngitis. So if you know the chorus on this one, I'd love for you to join in and sing.

0: Ladies and gentlemen, one more time for Orville Peck. You did it.
1: I did it.
0: You did. So, you know, the crazy thing is that you've played on so many huge stages across the world in so many different venues and forms.

0: What did it feel like to step in the circle?
1: It's so incredibly special. I mean, I am just the biggest fan of country music and the beautiful, beautiful legacy. And stepping into that circle where so many people I've admired and loved have stood and getting to tell my stories, that is, you know, the best feeling in the world. It means a lot to me.
0: I need to hear about what was playing in the house when you were growing up. You were born in South Africa, then Canada. So what were the influences? What was like going into making Orville?
1: Everything. I mean, such an eclectic household in terms of music. Everything from Elton John to, you know, rock. My I have two older brothers who got me really into punk music, so I really like that.
0: Love.
1: And then when I was like, I think about 10 years old, I heard Johnny Cash's Folsom Prison album. And I remember hearing the line where he said he shot a man in Reno just to watch him die, and all the convicts cheered, and I was like, I can't get into this genre. This is interesting to me.
0: These people are strange. I like it.
1: Yeah, I was like, this is interesting.
0: Well, and I've heard so many people compare you to Johnny, that you have that deep richness in your voice.
1: I mean, listen, I'll take it. You said it, not me, but it's a lovely compliment for sure.
0: Well, I'm not the only one, though, that has heard it. And I just have to brag on you for just a moment, because you all know he's an incredible artist, but I got to see him perform on Broadway last year in Cabaret at the Kit Kat Club, and you killed that too. Is there anything you can't do, Orville Peck?
1: Well, some people say I can't drive very well, but that's up for debate.
0: Well, the new album is coming out. Give us a little sample of, like, what should we expect? What are we going to get?
1: Yeah, it's called Mule, and it is a chronological timeline of the year that I got sober, and I went to rehab, and I lost my mind a little bit, and it's a deeply, deeply personal album with a lot of bluegrass influences, because I'm a big bluegrass fan. And I'm very nervous to put it out there because it's super personal, but I'm also very excited, and it's my favorite thing I've ever done.
0: But you know that means so many people are going to connect with it because it's so vulnerable.
1: I hope so, yeah.
0: It will. Ladies and gentlemen, one more time for Orville Peck.
1: Thank you.
0: Incredible job. Love it. It's amazing. Isn't it the coolest to watch somebody do this for the very first time, especially when they've had that on their bucket list for years and years? That's just amazing. Well, our next friend is no stranger to this stage. We love it when she comes by to see us every time. Grammy-nominated singer, songwriter, producer, author, so many things. Multi-hyphenate is what we call her these days. This past weekend, she played with Willie Nelson and Joan Baez. That's amazing. Her album, Hard-Headed Woman, was nominated for Best Traditional Country Album at the Grammys. Recently released Days of Unrest mixtape, and tonight she is performing on the Grand Ole Opry stage. Ladies and gentlemen, please welcome Margo Price.

little Charlie Daniels band for y'all there. Thank you. What a night. So happy to be here with Orville Peck, Caitlin Butts, Mickey Guyton. It's been beautiful. It's an honor every time I get to step into the circle here. I'm going to do a song that I wrote. It's off my my album, Hard-Headed Woman. And I wrote the song with my husband. This is called Close to You.

Thank you so much. Give it up for Sean Thompson over here on the electric guitar. Both my bandmates on either side of me. This is Logan Ledger. We're going to do a little bit of some Conway and Loretta, if that would be all right with y'all. My kids are in the audience. I just want to say they're beautiful children before I introduce the name of this next song. It's called You're the Reason Our Kids Are Ugly.

One more time for Margo Price, everybody. Well, this is the Grand Ole Opry presented by Humana. We are airing live on WSM all around the world. I just need to ask, did everybody's phones go off just a few moments ago? Okay. So we have some severe weather that's going to be moving in our direction. And here's what we decided to do. We decided we just let you guys hang out a little bit longer so you don't have to walk out in the pouring down rain. Kind of like an extended after party. You okay with that? Great. We are going to bring out our next act here in just a little bit, and they're going to play an extra one for you. Now, if you want to leave, you are absolutely free to do that at the end of the show. But if you want to stay in place because we've got some weather outside, you're welcome to do that as well. I said, I will always stay for some more Writers in the Sky. That's for sure. Before we get a chance to introduce them, I do want to talk to you for just a moment about our sponsor, Humana. Humana listens to what's most important to you and your health, and then they deliver personalized benefits and care. Humana, a more human way to healthcare. Humana is proud to celebrate special moments in the lives of Opry fans with us in the Opry House tonight. We want to welcome Errol and Bryce. They are big Orville fans. They came for his debut. Thank you guys for being here tonight. We've got Chloe and Grady from Oklahoma, their second anniversary. Happy anniversary, y'all. Diane from Sydney, Australia is here. I love it when we have Aussies in the house. Aussie, Aussie, Aussie. See, that's how you find them, in the crowd. They always answer. Well, happy birthday to you, Diane. Thank you for being here to celebrate. We have, let's see, a 32nd anniversary. Keith and Ginger Bailey from Chesapeake, Virginia are here celebrating their 32nd anniversary. Congratulations, y'all. Thank you guys for coming. And this is a special one. We are wishing Loretta Feeney a very happy 70th birthday, all the way from Sligo, Ireland. Ooh, traveled the furthest, maybe. A huge country music fan. Well, happy 70th birthday, Loretta, and thank you for being with us here at the Grand Ole Opry tonight. We'd also like to take a moment to acknowledge all of our active and veteran military members in the audience tonight. If you are able, could you stand for us, please?

0: Thank you for your service, and thank you for being here with us tonight at the Grand Ole Opry. Humana is proud to be the presenting sponsor of the Grand Ole Opry. 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Well, out here in the circle right now, Grammy Award-winning group, keeping Western music traditions alive for 48 years. Members of the Grand Ole Opry since 1982. Ladies and gentlemen, America's favorite cowboys, Riders in the Sky.
1: One, two, three, four.

0: asked the favorite chicken when he started to scratch it. 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
1: Rhythm.
0: He started into working with a toss of his head. Turned around, smiled at me, and here's what he said. 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

0: on the rhythm ring.
1: Thank you so much. Mighty fine and a great big Western howdy. What a way, great way to close the Grand Ole Opry show. You had 15 minutes of old-time Western music. I'm glad you could join us on our See 'Em While You Still Can tour of 2026. We have been around quite a long time. We've formed in 1977 and joined the Opry in 1982, and this is the 2,449th appearance on the Grand Ole Opry for us.
2: You know, you'd think we'd be better.
1: I want to take a second to introduce this to you, and then we'll continue into the show. We get to do an extra song tonight because of the storm. And, of course, we're closing this show. That's always a benefit because we get a standing ovation no matter what we do.
2: That's right.
1: Over here to my left, the man with the hairiest legs in the volunteer state. He has stood by my side for 48 and a half years, aging like fine cheese. That's too slim.
2: He's glad to be here. Howdy, folks. Thanks for coming out. Yeah, get up there.
1: Here's the new guy on our outfit. He's a national fiddle champ, a grandmaster's fiddle champion, Jackrabbit Justin Branham.
3: Thank you, folks. Glad to be here with you tonight. Thank you.
1: Over there, the politician of our group, because he plays both ends against the middle. That's gentleman Jeff Taylor.
4: Thank you. Vote early, vote often.
2: And here he is, the idol of American youth, governor of the great state of rhythm, Ranger Doug.
1: Riders in the sky, 48 and a half years,
5: the cowboy way.
1: Let's do some yodeling.
2: One, two, one, two, three, and...

0: Thank you very much.
1: Boy, that's a high note.
0: You know, it sure is. There's a, occasionally someone will come up after the show and say, Ranger Doug, it's just not logical for you to sing that high.
1: Well, if this was a logical world, men would ride side saddle. Well, that took a minute, didn't it?
0: And, yes.
1: And then it died, so... Gentleman is explaining to his wife what's going on there. That's lovely to see that.
0: Slim, I understand you've been doing some cooking lately.
2: Doing plenty of cooking, boys. Now I cooked in every cow camp from here to Kathmandu. I filled the plates of kings and queens and hungry buckaroos. I've sliced it, I've diced it, I've turned it on a spit. I roasted and toasted and boiled and poached and tenderized a bit. But I don't need no recipe to fulfill my gourmet plan, 'cause I have cooked near everything that's found.

0: Woo!
1: Man, made me hungry.
2: If you send me a self-addressed postcard, I will send back to you the second verse of that song.
3: Okay.
2: It's out there somewhere.
3: It's out there somewhere. Well, hasn't been too awfully many years ago that the fine people at Pixar Motion Pictures called us and asked us to sing a song called Woody's Roundup in the movie Toy Story 2.
2: A lot of people just said, oh, those guys.
3: That's who it was. Well, that led to a couple of albums on the Walt Disney label, both of which were nominated for Grammy Awards, and both of which won Grammys.
2: Wow.
3: That was a big deal. And I know you've probably seen the awards on TV through the years, but to be there in person, one of the most amazing experiences of our life. Red carpet, paparazzi, giant auditorium, gorgeous starlets everywhere. But there's a little room in the back they never show you on camera. And we're jammed in there with the 250 biggest stars in the recording industry. Beyonce, right there.
2: Whoa! We were the only ones there that I'd never heard of.
3: It was a lot like that. Of all the great stars we got to meet, the big shots, all the ones we saw, hung out with, my favorite moment was seeing Too Slim over at the Punch Bowl talking to Eminem.
2: Yeah, I was talking to Eminem. I said, yo, I'm Too Slim. Yes, I'm the real Slim. All the other Too Slims are not the same as him. Will the real Too Slim please stand up? Please stand up. Please stand up. He said, yo, my name's Too Slim, and I'm here to say that I'm going to entertain you in the cowboy way. I'm going to varmint dance, going to play my bass. I'm going to get down. I might play my face. Yo.
3: Word.
2: Whoa! Did you just floss on stage at the Grand Ole Opry?
0: You did.
2: Something we never thought we'd see.
3: No.
2: And now cannot unsee.
3: Things you learn from your granddaughters. Well, we have a medley of three tunes from our first Grammy Award-winning album.

0: Well, ladies and gentlemen, buckaroos and buckarettes, I guess that just about sums up the evening.
1: Yep, time to head back to the old Harmony Ranch.
0: Yep.
1: Northwest Davidson County.
0: Mm-hmm.
1: Where we're raising ticks and slugs this year. Good year for them.
0: Big year.
1: Big year.
0: I know you've enjoyed the show. A lot of great artists on tonight. On behalf of us and the staff and crew and the great Opry band, from all of us to all of you.
2: Happy trails to you.
1: Everybody began to sing along.
2: Until we meet again.
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0: But if you do, you'll just sleep like a baby. Yeah.
2: May the horse be with you.

0: One more time for Riders in the Sky. Years doing it the cowboy way. Perfect. And I got to tell you, the music of Riders in the Sky has cleared the skies. It looks nice outside, so we are going to call it a night here at the Grand Ole Opry House. Thank you for being here with us tonight. This has been the Grand Ole Opry, presented by Humana. Good night from Nashville.
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0: That's the possum, George Jones. The race is on and the rain is on here on the Opry Plaza. My name is David Reed. This is WSM at night. And the most popular item at the Opry shop right now are ponchos. The rain is coming down. Storms blowing through middle Tennessee. Lots of lightning and straight line winds and a whole lot of rain. So flash flood warnings all over middle Tennessee right now. So if you're out there, be safe. Keep an eye towards the sky and get those weather alerts there on your phone so you can be updated on what's going on. What's going on here tonight? So we're going to continue to play all your favorite classic country songs all the way up until 11:30 tonight. Also, got time for your requests, 615-737-9650, or always you can hit me up, email david at wsmradio.com. I was had the hankering for some Kenny Rogers today, so I thought we would hear that Don Schlitz written classic. It's Kenny and the Gambler.
1: On a warm summer's evening, on a train bound for nowhere, I met up with a gambler. We were both too tired to sleep, so we took turns of staring

0: 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From the Springer Mountain Farms Weather Center, here's your First Alert forecast.
1: Storms in the forecast for tonight. I'm WSMB4 First Alert Chief Meteorologist Lisa Spencer. We could see strong, even severe storms across the mid-state and southern Kentucky with high winds and also some flooding downpours. We'll look for our low to be in the mid-70s and a little bit of that rain lingering into Wednesday morning, but it'll be moving on out with a cooler and less humid day, a high of 88. Partly cloudy on Thursday, high 86.

0: That is the father of bluegrass, Bill Monroe, and Working on a Building. My name is David Reed. This is WSM at Night. Let's go to the phones. WSM, who is this?
1: Hey, what's going on? How are y'all?
0: Hey, Mark, I'm doing well. Fine Frog Hair, how are you tonight?
1: I'm doing good. Well, listen, I was going to call and ask you if you wouldn't mind to play Hell and High Water by T. Graham Brown, or as my cousin used to say, Hell and High Water. And I said, I think you're screwing up both things. You're messing up the song and you're ruining one of the happiest places on earth. He said, I ain't saying nothing about no Disney World. I said, I wasn't talking about Disney World. I was talking about Hawaii.
0: Yeah, you know, I love it.
1: The tree only went so far, then the top just fell out. I mean, you know, that's... Can't help you, you know.
0: Yeah, you can't. You can't help who you're related to.
1: I'm telling you. I mean, Lord love us. I mean, you know.
0: But as much as we say that, there's someone saying that same thing about us, right?
1: I'm sure right now, as we speak, there's somebody saying that about me.
0: I would love to play some Anthony Graham Brown for you.
1: Well, I sure would appreciate it, brother.
0: All right, Mark, we appreciate you.
1: All right, you take care, brother.
0: See you.

flooding going on out there. So be safe and be weather aware out there tonight. T. Graham going to be a part of a big Opry lineup tomorrow night, along with fellow Opry stars, the Del McCurry Band. The Whites will be here. Charlie McCoy, plus Opry Next Stage artist Emily Ann Roberts, one of my absolute favorite young artists out there. Friend and comedian Aaron Weber will be here, along with Julia Cole, and McCoy Moore will be here tomorrow as well. You can get those tickets right now at Opry.com. Got a call from Malachi in North Carolina. I want to hear a little Conway Twitty tonight. And this is the one that he landed on, and it is a good one. And this may add to the precipitation going on outside my window right now, because this one always gets me. It's Conway. That's my job.

0: It's from Malachi out in North Carolina. It's Conway Twitty, and that's my job. My name is David Reed. This is WSM at Night, and that's my job, taking your requests as we work our way through some of your favorite classic country tunes all the way up until 11:30 tonight. Let's go back to the phones. WSM at Night, who is this?
1: Hey, Dave, it's Brian. How you doing, bud?
0: Good, Brian. How are you tonight?
1: Doing pretty good. How's the weather down there?
0: It is stormy and very rainy right now.
1: How hot did you guys get today?
0: Oh, another triple digit heat index, and I nearly melted.
1: I hear you. We're supposed to be in the 80s up here the rest of the week. Low 80s.
0: Ah, I may come up there and visit then.
1: They're talking 80 Friday.
0: Oh, man, that's beautiful.
1: Yeah. Then it's coming right back up towards us, towards the middle of next week there.
0: Yeah, I could spend the weekend and get out of there before the heat comes back, right?
1: Yeah, exactly. Exactly.
0: What do you want to hear tonight?
1: Are we doing a Wailing Wednesday show tomorrow night?
0: Yes, we are. Thank you for asking.
1: All righty. So I'll save the good Wailing for tomorrow night, but I do want to hear some Wailing Jennings, though.
0: All right, what you want?
1: How about Drinking and Dreaming?
0: Perfect. Sounds like a good thing to do on a stormy night.
1: All righty. Have a good night, bud.
0: Thanks, Brian. See ya.
1: See ya, buddy.

Little Waylon, drinking and dreaming on a Tuesday night. So my name is David Reed. This is WSM at Night, and we will be doing a Waylon Wednesday tomorrow, immediately following the Grand Ole Opry, playing Waylon and all the outlaws and all their disciples all the way up into 11:30. And you can go ahead and shoot me an email if you have a request on what you would like to hear on a Waylon Wednesday. 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Always look forward to hearing from you, whether it's on the phones or on the email, or if you even find me on social media at David Reed Radio. Always love to have a conversation with you. And that Waylon got me thinking about Bobby Bear. Been listening to a lot of Bobby Bear on my drives in and out of work this week, and this song popped in my mind. And if you listen closely, there's a little Waylon on this one too. This is from the Streets of Baltimore album back in the day, song written by Chuck Berry, but this is Bobby Bear's version of Memphis, Tennessee.

That's Cousin Jerry. Jerry Reed. When you're hot, you're hot. And I've been hot for the past, for the past month. It's been roasting here in Nashville. So hot this week that the hens are laying hard-boiled eggs out there. That's how hot it has been. Hope it's a little bit easier where you are. If you're here in Middle Tennessee, you know the answer to this next question that Vern Gosden is going to ask. But, it's raining a little bit here at the Opry Plaza. It's water rolling in front of Mr. Acuff's old windows here. So flash flood warnings all over Middle Tennessee right now. So if you're out and about, please be safe out there. And this is a song. It's the perfect rainy night song by The Voice, Vern Gosden, when he asked the simple question, is it raining at your house?

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7: NBC News Radio, I'm Scott Carr. A severe weather outbreak's prompting flash flood watches and warnings for millions of Americans in the Northeast and Midwest. This evening, the National Weather Service issued a rare catastrophic flash flood emergency for parts of West Virginia. The severe weather caused gridlock in the skies Tuesday. FlightAware says cancellations surpassed 2,600 flights. Secretary of War Pete Hegseth testified about Iran war funding before a Senate committee today and faced some pointed questions about the war's timeline and Iran's current military capabilities. After the regime just attacked a U.S. military base in Jordan, killing two American soldiers, and just a few weeks after Hegseth's past statements about Iran's missile program being functionally destroyed. Forecasters are keeping an eye on Tropical Storm Bertha. It still churns in the Gulf, causing tropical storm conditions now in parts of the Florida Panhandle. Rip currents and storm surge are expected along the Gulf Coast for days. Scott Carr, NBC News Radio.
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There he is. That's that honky tonk man, Johnny Horton. My name is David Reed. This is WSM at Midnight. Thank you for joining me on this Tuesday night, playing some of your favorite classic country songs. And got an email from Nancy out in, up in Wisconsin. And she wanted to hear some Jeannie Pruitt. So you are in luck, Nancy, because today happens to be the exact day that in 1973, Jeannie hit number one on the country charts with this classic right here. Here she is with Satin Shoes.

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2: Welcome to the Grand Ole Opry. I'm Mike Terry. I'll be your host here this evening.
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0: That's the Possum, George Jones, and Just a Girl I Used to Know. I love how he's not very specific on which girl it was that he used to know. My name is David Reed. This is WSM at Night. Are you ready for Radio from the Heart? Well, that's what you get every Monday night here on 650 AM WSM. It's the Heart of the Night with Nan Kelly. 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

That's the great Hank Snow and Hello Love. My name is David Reed. This is WSM at night. That makes me think of my friend Lindy and Byron, who were here over the weekend to take in the big show over at the Grand Ole Opry as we celebrated 65 years of the great Whisperin' Bill Anderson as a member of the Grand Ole Opry. Hope you were able to at least listen into that show as we again made history here at the Opry, and Bill even receiving a little jewelry to memorialize that big event in the history of the Opry and his life. It was just another spectacular night over at the Grand Ole Opry. So I thought we'd hear from a song that Bill wrote. It was a big hit back in the day for a young man named Ray Price. So here he is with City Lights.

0: That's Charlie Rich on those 88s there, and there won't be any more. 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
2: Heat relief is on the way. I'm WSNB4 First Alert Chief Meteorologist Lisa Spencer. Some lingering showers and thunder showers through morning, are low in the mid-70s, but we've got a clearing sky through the afternoon, a drop in humidity and heat with a high in the upper 80s. Even a refreshing start on Thursday in the 60s to start off the day, partly cloudy in the afternoon with the mid-80s for afternoon highs and low humidity.

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My name is David Reed. This is WSM at Night. Taking your request at 615-737-9650. If you get a busy signal, that means there's some folks on the line in front of you. But if you want to move to the front of the line, you could, of course, always shoot me an email, david@wsmradio.com. That's where I'm taking your request 24 hours a day, 7 days a week. I would love to hear from you and hear what you would like to hear here on WSM at Night. That's a lot of hears. Just moving along. On this day in 1999, Charlie Pride received his star on the Hollywood Walk of Fame. And coming up a month from tomorrow, we're going to celebrate Charlie here. It's Opry 100 Honors Charlie Pride. A big lineup is already on board for this one, including Darius Rucker, Pam Tillis, Neil McCoy, and his son Dion Pride will be here as well. And I told you last week, you need to get those tickets because they are not going to last. And I'm going to do a little live update here and see what I can figure out as far as the availability for the tickets. And yep, just as I suspected, the tickets are moving very fast for this show. So you need to hurry on over to Opry.com if you want to be a part of Opry 100 Honors Charlie Pride on September the 22nd. We would love to see you here. How about some Charlie for you now? This is one of my favorites. It's The Day the World Stood Still.

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disrespect to Willie, but I'm not so sure that isn't my favorite version of that song right there. Funny How Time Slips Away by Billy Walker. My name is David Reed. This is WSM at Night. The summer, it's starting to slip away, even though it doesn't really reflect that as far as the temperatures go. But before the summer gets away, we would love for you to come join us here and take in a show over the Grand Ole Opry. 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And when you swing by, always stop by the Acove House Studios and knock on the glass and wave at us here as we work from country music's living room, the Acove House here on the campus of the Grand Ole Opry. Let's hear from that Tennessee Plowboy now. Here he is. Then I turned and slowly walked away. So dramatic.

0: We're celebrating the summer of the century at the Grand Ole Opry, and one of summer's favorite traditions is still going strong. 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
4: NBC News Radio, I'm Scott Carr. Polls in Arizona are closed. Voters cast ballots Tuesday in the races for governor, several House seats, attorney general, and secretary of state. Republicans picked a nominee to take on Democratic Governor Katie Hobbs, a race several Republican officials say is winnable for them in November. Severe weather's been hitting the Northeast and Midwest, triggering mass flight cancellations. FlightAware reports cancellations surpassed 3,200 flights on Tuesday, with another 6,800 flights delayed. Tornado watches have been issued for more than 32 million people stretching from the New York City region down into parts of the Mid-Atlantic. A Wilt Chamberlain Lakers jacket a teen found at an Oregon Goodwill store has netted the teen much more than the $3 he paid for it. Quinn Brown discovered the warm-up jacket was worn by Wilt Chamberlain in the 1972-73 season. It just sold at auction for more than $89,000. Scott Carr, NBC News Radio.
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2: Almost everyone, you know, has a deep voice, and I sound like I should be doing commercials for Petticoat Junction. So I was a little, I don't know, I got a little depressed, and I thought I would do something about it instead of just being depressed. I called a voice coach. I said, can you do anything, anything at all for my voice? He said, yes, ma'am, I think we can.
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needed to hear that one tonight. That is my absolute favorite Ronnie Millsap song, Houston Solution. I try to not play it as much as I want to hear it. I can do that on my own time. But every now and then, I got to bless you guys with that song. Such a great written song and just an impeccable performance by Ronnie Millsap. My name is David Reed. This is WSM at Night. This day back in 1951, very big night in the history of the Grand Ole Opry, because the man who would inspire artists like George Jones and Merle Haggard, Willie Nelson, and even Roy Orbison became a member of the Grand Ole Opry. I'm talking about Lefty Frizzell. So let's hear some Lefty right now. Let's all take a trip up to Saginaw, Michigan.

0: That Conway may be waiting in line, but he doesn't play second fiddle to anyone. There he is with Next in Line. My name is David Reed. This is WSM&I. Now, I almost got out of here without sharing with you one of the most important birthdays in the history of country music. I'll tell you who that is, and we'll hear from them coming up next.
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That's Luke the Drifter, Zink Williams, and I saw the light. My name is David Reed. This is WSM at Night, and I'd be remiss if I made it out of here tonight without sharing with you one of the more important birthdays in the history of country music. Happened on this day back in 1898. I'm in Copper Creek, Virginia. That's when Sarah Carter of the Carter family was born. Sarah and the Carters, members of the Country Music Hall of Fame, way back in 1970. And in 1993, she even had her image put on a U.S. postage stamp honoring the Carter family. So thought we needed to hear from the Carter family before we got out of here tonight. So here they are with Keep on the Sunny Side.

That is Grand Ole Opry star Mel Tillis in Memory Maker. My name is David Reed. This has been WSM at Night. Thank you for joining me on this Tuesday night. Let's get together and do it again tomorrow on a Wednesday for Waylon Wednesday. We'll play Waylon and the Outlaws all night tomorrow night. So I'll next talk to you during the intermission show for the Wednesday Night Opry. It's a great, great lineup tomorrow night. The Del McCurry Band will be here. T. Grant Brown, The Whites, and Charlie McCoy. Plus Opry Next Stage artist Emily Ann Roberts. She is one of my favorite new artists out there. My buddy comedian Aaron Weber will be here as well. And the Opry debut of Waylon Wyatt. Tickets are available right now at Opry.com. The only place to hear the show live is right here on 650 AM WSM tomorrow, beginning at 7 p.m. Central. Until then, that means it's time for Willie to play me on home. Turn out.

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1: Heat relief is on the way. I'm WSMB4 First Alert Chief Meteorologist Lisa Spencer. Some lingering showers and thunder showers through morning, are low in the mid-70s, but we've got a clearing sky through the afternoon, a drop in humidity and heat with a high in the upper 80s. Even a refreshing start on Thursday in the 60s to start off the day, partly cloudy in the afternoon with the mid-80s for afternoon highs and low humidity.
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From Nashville, Tennessee, Music City, USA, it's Grand Ole Opry time. The curtain's about to go up on some of the Opry's finest entertainers. Flatten Scruggs, Leroy Van Dyke, Miss Skeeter Davis, Mother Maybelle and the Carter family, and the Crook Brothers. And now let's welcome Lester Flatt and Earl Scruggs.

here's a young lady that we feel like you're going to enjoy. She always has a fine song lined out for us. Let's make welcome now, Miss Skeeter Davis. What do you say?

Let's give a great big Grand Ole Opry welcome down to our good friend, Mama Maybelle Carter and the Youngs. What do you say?

that's very nice. Mama Maybelle Carter, thank you so much. She's one of the greatest. We'd like to gang around with all the Foggy Mountain boys, do a sacred recitation that we have included in our latest Columbia album that seems to be drawing all the mail right now. We hope you good neighbors will enjoy Father's Table Grace. As we sit at the table, her family's heads bowed low. My thoughts return to childhood and the finest man I know. He doesn't speak good English, he's just a simple man. But when he's talking to the Lord, even a little child can understand. I was young and reckless, but the thought still comes to me. When I told my dad, I felt I was old enough to leave. He sat there at the table, and a look came on his face. And he never spoke another word till he said her table grace. He said, our gracious Heavenly Father, we're all gathered here today to give thee thanks for blessings, so humble we pray. My oldest son is leaving, but I'm sure he knows what's best. But just in case, would you stand by and help him stand the test? Lord, he's awful neglectful about church on Sunday morning. And if he gets with the wrong crowd, would you let him hold your arm? And if he flies too high, would you clip his wings? But don't let him fall too hard. I'm sure, Lord, you can handle things. I've tried my best from day to day to teach him right from wrong. And he's grown to be a fine young man, and he's always blessed her home. We pray thee, Lord, for guidance that he won't build upon the sand. But we won't worry half as much if we know he's in your hands. And oh yes, Lord, it won't be long till I'll be coming home. Don't make me wait too long. We pray thee, Lord, for guidance. Please cleanse us from our sins so we can all be together in heaven. In Jesus' name, amen. The table was silent as tears ran down my face. And from that day on, I based my life on Father's table grace.

Now, to continue with the Grand Ole Opry show, let's enjoy the Crook Brothers String Band. And they're here with Lafayette Ralph Sloan and all his square dance group here with us tonight. Here we go.

0: Let's welcome back Mr. Leroy Van Dyke once more. What do you say?
1: Lester, where'd you get that Mr. business? I'm just one of the boys. We'd like to do our new record. It's called Anne of a Thousand Days. Anne, for a thousand days I've loved you. For a thousand nights I thought you were mine. It's hard to realize that things can be the way they seem. I'll never get over the shock it's been to find out, after all this time, those thousand days have been a horrible dream.

we got married, it took all of my savings to buy you the fine house you wanted and that brand new car. I gave you nearly all of every paycheck, and I just kept enough for cigarettes. I set up charge accounts in all the department stores, and you've run them up so high. I waited late in life to marry you, Ann. You were the only girl I ever wanted, the only girl I ever cared the least bit about. When I see the friends who warned me I didn't know what I was getting into, how in the world will I face them the moment that they find out?

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You said you were just playing bridge with the girls, but there's something going on behind my back. Night after night I sit by myself watching TV and hoping all the things I'm hearing just couldn't possibly be a fact. Tonight I couldn't stand it any longer and I followed you. I saw you turn into the park and run into his arms.

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Frankly, my dear, I don't give it.

0: Lester, come over here and help us rebuild a little bit. 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
1: That's exactly right.
0: I think you've got a little, is this an instrumental coming up now?
1: Yeah, I think we ought to put Earl Scruggs to work, don't you? Earl, a little bit of the old five, huh?
2: Okay.

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7: NBC News Radio, I'm Scott Carr. The U.S. has launched military strikes on Iran for the 11th straight day. U.S. Central Command announces another completed round of strikes targeted military operations centers, aircraft hangars, and drone storage facilities. This after the recent deaths of two U.S. soldiers from Iranian strikes in Jordan. From Arizona's primary elections Tuesday, NBC News projects U.S. Representative Andy Biggs, who was endorsed by President Trump, will win the Republican primary to run for Arizona governor, defeating an eight-term congressman, David Schweikert. He'll take on Democratic Governor Katie Hobbs in a race the RNC believes is winnable for them in November. NBC News also projects another Trump-endorsed candidate, Mark Lamb, is the winner in the Republican primary for Arizona's 5th Congressional District. He'll take on Democrat Elizabeth Lee in November. Alexander Kolodin's projected to win the Republican primary to run for Arizona Secretary of State. I'm Scott Carr.
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Grand Ole Opry star Luke Combs on 650 AM WSM. Well, hey there, it's Lexi Carter just settling in to spend the overnights with you here in Music City. And we've got the best country music for you always. We are the radio home of the Grand Ole Opry and proud to be part of your overnight. Here's George Strait on WSM Radio.

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1: Roy Acuff and his Smoky Mountain Boys, open our shindig. 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Let her go.
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Proud to be the radio home of the Grand Ole Opry. We've been around over 100 years, so we know what good country music is. And Randy Travis certainly fits the mold, doesn't he? As does Dottie West. Here's Country Sunshine on WSM. You say.

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5: Heat relief is on the way. I'm WSMB4 First Alert Chief Meteorologist Lisa Spencer. Some lingering showers and thundershowers through morning, are low in the mid-70s, but we've got a clearing sky through the afternoon, a drop in humidity and heat with a high in the upper 80s. Even a refreshing start on Thursday in the 60s to start off the day, partly cloudy in the afternoon with the mid-80s for afternoon highs and low humidity.

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0: 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I'm Lexi Carter. 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
5: NBC News Radio, I'm Tammy Trujillo. Strong weather across the Northeast and Midwest is to blame for massive flight cancellations. According to FlightAware, cancellations have surpassed 2,700 flights, while an additional 7,100 have been delayed. The National Weather Service has also issued a flash flood watch for millions in New York City as torrential rains hit the area. Forecasters anticipate the main round of storms, though, will push offshore overnight. NBC News is projecting Jay Feely will win the Republican primary for Arizona's 1st Congressional District. The former NFL kicker was endorsed by President Trump. He's looking to replace Republican Congressman David Schweikert, who vacated his seat to run for Arizona governor. He's projected to lose that race to Congressman Andy Biggs. Kaylee Hoddle, best known for playing Gia in the Godzilla vs. Kong films, is dead at the age of 18. Her death announced by her father in a Facebook live stream after she was involved in a car accident. Tammy Trujillo, NBC News Radio.
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Just getting into another hour of country music here on the radio, home of the Grand Ole Opry. That was Parker McCollum. Coming up this hour, we've also got music from Shadazy, taking you back to the 90s. More 90s country from Tracy Lawrence. We've got new music from McCoy Moore, who just made an appearance at the Grand Ole Opry last night. And, well, there's so much great country music coming your way. So keep it right here at 6:50 a.m. WSM.

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0: every single summer. That's McCoy Moore. Love that summertime music. On 650 AM WSM, we're the radio home of the Grand Ole Opry, and he'll be on the Opry tonight. We've got a big show coming up at 7 o'clock. Emily Ann Roberts is performing, the Del McCurry Band, Julia Cole, T. Graham Brown, The Whites, Charlie McCoy, and comedian Aaron Weber. 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
5: Heat relief is on the way. I'm WSNB4 First Alert Chief Meteorologist Lisa Spencer. Some lingering showers and thundershowers through morning, are low in the mid-70s, but we've got a clearing sky through the afternoon, a drop in humidity and heat with a high in the upper 80s. Even a refreshing start on Thursday in the 60s to start off the day, partly cloudy in the afternoon with the mid-80s for afternoon highs and low humidity.

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1: We have the boy here with us today, boys, who is responsible for all the commotion. Let's give a nice big welcome to the old boy from Alabama, that big, long, tall, lanky, lean Hank Williams. What do you say, boy?
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Hey, it's Lexi. Earlier this summer, I got to see Post Malone. He played at the big Nissan Stadium here in Nashville, and it might be the last time I ever go to Nissan Stadium, because next year, we're going to have a brand new stadium right next to Nissan, of course, but it's going to be really nice. Of course, shiny and new is always good, but this one's going to have a roof, which means it'll be climate controlled, and that's what I'm talking about. This summer has been intense with the heat here in the South. Here's Post Malone and Blake Shelton now.

0: Cowboys and Angels. Love that old school country sound from Grand Ole Opry star Dustin Lynch here on WSM Radio. He's back at the Opry coming up on Wednesday, August 12th. Brooks and Dunn back that night along with Zach John King and Dustin Lynch. More to be announced as the Opry 100 Summer of the Century continues. 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
6: NBC News Radio, I'm Tammy Trujillo. Secretary of War Pete Hegseth's testimony about Iran war funding in the Senate is over after he faced pointed questions about the war's timeline and Iran's military capabilities. With the war escalating, Hegseth told the Senate Appropriations Committee, the White House's $88 billion supplemental funding request is critical to ensure America's military readiness across the board. New research shows an antidepressant may help those struggling with long COVID. A joint study involving McMaster University and researchers from Canada and Brazil involved 399 adults experiencing fatigue from long COVID. It shows fluvoxamine significantly reduced fatigue and improved the quality of life for them. A Wilt Chamberlain Lakers jacket a teen found at an Oregon Goodwill store earlier this year has netted its owner a lot more than the $3 he paid for it. The famous auction house Sotheby's sold that jacket this week for more than $89,000. Tammy Trujillo, NBC News Radio.
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No hard feelings. That's OD, Old Dominion, on WSM Radio. I'm Lexi Carter. So excited because Carrie's back at the Opry next month, August 21st and 22nd. And you know, when Carrie Underwood comes to the Opry, she always plays two shows. One at 7, one at 9:30. And tickets are going fast. So get yours now before they're gone at Opry.com. 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

0: It's a great day to be alive. 6:50 a.m. WSM. That's Travis Tritt, of course. I'm Lexi Carter, keeping you company throughout these overnight hours in Music City and around the world, too, at WSMRadio.com. Are you listening in a faraway place? Oh, check in with me so I can give you a little shout out. I know I've got some friends and fans listening all over the world, as far away as New Zealand and Australia. How cool is that? Here's Brad Paisley now on WSM Radio.
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0: From the title, I did not expect a lyric to go that way, but it hit me right in the feels. 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
5: Heat relief is on the way. I'm WSNB4 First Alert Chief Meteorologist Lisa Spencer. Some lingering showers and thundershowers through morning, are low in the mid-70s, but we've got a clearing sky through the afternoon, a drop in humidity.

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1: And I invited a fellow over who seems to be the hottest new name in the field of country music. 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

He'll always be the king of country music to me. That is George Strait with All My Exes Live in Texas. 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I'm Lexi Carter, and this is Late Nights with Lexi. Here's Dan and Shay now with Bigger Houses on WSM Radio.

0: She's got the rhythm. That's a classic from Alan Jackson, of course, on WSM, the radio home of the Opry. 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
7: NBC News Radio, I'm Tammy Trujillo. The U.S. military says the soldier declared missing after an Iranian attack on a base in Jordan is now believed to be dead. The Pentagon identifying that soldier is 28-year-old Angel Rampersad. Two other service members were killed in the attack on Friday. Meanwhile, a fourth U.S. soldier was killed on Sunday while attempting to disarm a downed Iranian drone in Iraq. The House has rejected an amendment to the defense spending bill that would ban transgender Americans from serving in the military. On Tuesday, the House voted mostly along party lines to reject the amendment, with four Republicans siding with Democrats. Avengers Doomsday is already racking up millions from advanced ticket sales. The fifth installment in the Marvel Studios franchise brought in $16.5 million in its first 24 hours since becoming available. Tickets are only currently available for 1,000 screens domestically. The movie will play on more than 4,000 screens when it releases on December 18th. Tammy Trujillo, NBC News Radio.
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That's Opry star Kelsey Ballerini with Homecoming Queen on WSM Radio. It's Lexi, and Garth Brooks recently announced that he's heading out on tour. He's doing arenas. It's his first tour in quite some time, and the first few shows sold out so quickly that he added a few more. So now he's got a Thursday, August 20th show and a Sunday, August 23rd, which is a matinee. And now these are all in Indiana. So if you're looking to get a ticket, maybe there is something to his standard pricing where every ticket is $154. Here's Garth now on WSM Radio.

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1: You have been listening to Dr. Walter Damrosch and his orchestra presenting music in the Grand Opera manner. 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

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Out all night, running wild. 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

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It's Late Nights with Lexi Carter on WSM.

0: New music from Cole Goodwin. That's called Howdy. It's got a 90s flavor to it, doesn't it? And I'm here for it. I love these younger artists who are sharing music that is very similar to the music they grew up on, right? That's just magic right there. It's nostalgia. And he hit the hit the nail right on the head with that one. It just feels straight out of the 90s, and I love it. I'm Lexi Carter. Hope you're doing well tonight. Thanks for letting me keep you company throughout these overnight hours, wherever you may be tuned in around the world at WSMRadio.com. We're looking forward to a Thursday night Opry this week. Lainey Wilson is back, along with Rhonda Vincent, Neil McCoy, Benny G, Connor Smith, Will Hogue, John R. Miller, and an Opry debut from Switchfoot. Never thought I'd say those words, but it's going to be a great night at the Opry, and tickets are going fast. 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
4: Heat relief is on the way. I'm WSNB4 First Alert Chief Meteorologist Lisa Spencer. Some lingering showers and thundershowers through morning, are low in the mid-70s, but we've got a clearing sky through the afternoon, a drop in humidity and heat with a high in the upper 80s. Even a refreshing start on Thursday in the 60s to start off the day, partly cloudy in the afternoon with the mid-80s for afternoon highs and low humidity.

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That's Shenandoah's Sunday in the South, as we get through these overnight hours together here in Music City. 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
4: NBC News Radio. I'm Mark Mayfield. The U.S. continued attacks on Iran Tuesday. U.S. Central Command announced the completion of the latest wave of attacks tonight. These strikes targeted military operations centers, aircraft hangars, and drone storage facilities. President Trump is headed to Georgia today to highlight his administration's efforts on affordability. Here's Tammy Trujillo.
5: The president will be speaking at Wheeler High School in Marietta, just outside Atlanta, to tout the Trump accounts, his new initiative that provides a one-time $1,000 U.S. Treasury contribution in an investment account to any child born between 2025 and 2028. Trump will also appear with Republican candidates for governor and Senate. I'm Tammy Trujillo.
4: And Tropical Storm Bertha looks to be headed to Louisiana. The storm is currently about 140 miles southwest of the Florida Panhandle and headed towards Louisiana's Bayou Country, with sustained winds of over 50 miles per hour. Mark Mayfield, NBC News Radio.
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You can send us a message. Let us know what you're up to, what you think of the music we're playing, or just say hey and check in from wherever you are listening around the world. Here's Keith Urban now.

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What a song. That's country music at its finest right there. Chain of Love from Clay Walker on 650 AM WSM. I'm Lexi Carter. Hope you're doing well tonight. Thanks for letting me keep you company throughout these late night and early morning hours. Carrie Underwood will be back at the Opry with us for two nights next month. You can get your tickets and all the details now at Opry.com. Here she is with Temporary Home.

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0: New music from Ashley Cook. She's a former Opry Next Stage artist. That's called Baby Blues. Here on WSM, the radio home of the Grand Ole Opry. I'm Lexi Carter. So exciting news if you are a fan of Shania Twain. She's launching her very own SiriusXM pop-up channel. It's called Little Miss Twain Radio. And it'll be happening on SiriusXM July 23rd through August 6th. And you can get it in the app through August 22nd. She's also got a one-night-only show at Racket in New York City on July 23rd to kick off the release of her brand new album and the channel. So it's really fun stuff for Shania Twain, and I can't wait to hear the songs that she chooses on this channel. I guess I'm a bit of a radio nerd, but I listen to the radio a lot. And if you're listening to WSM Radio, you might be one of those people who listens to the radio a lot too. So maybe a little something different to check out if you're a big fan of Little Miss Twain. I'm Lexi Carter. The country music continues next with more great songs from members of the Grand Ole Opry and country music superstars, too. We've got Marty Stewart, Zach Brown Band, and Martina McBride all next.
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5: Heat relief is on the way. I'm WSNB4 First Alert Chief Meteorologist Lisa Spencer. Some lingering showers and thundershowers through morning, are low in the mid-70s, but we've got a clearing sky through the afternoon, a drop in humidity and heat with a high in the upper 80s. Even a refreshing start on Thursday in the 60s to start off the day, partly cloudy in the afternoon with the mid-80s for afternoon highs and low humidity.

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0: is today's Pure American Country Radio Minute. On this date in 1961, Patsy Cline appeared on the Grand Ole Opry stage in a wheelchair to show the audience that she was recovering after a devastating car crash the month before. The wreck had thrown her through the windshield and left her with broken bones, a dislocated hip, and deep cuts across her forehead. And while Patsy was hospitalized, a young singer named Loretta Lynn performed I Fall to Pieces on the Ernest Tubb Midnight Jamboree and dedicated it to Patsy. She heard about it, sent her husband to bring Loretta to the hospital, and one of country music's most famous friendships began right there. I Fall to Pieces was climbing the charts during Patsy's recovery, and it became her first country number one. Her wheelchair appearance on the Opry stage didn't hide what she had endured. What it did was show the Opry audience that she fully intended to come back. I'm Zach Bennett, honoring Patsy Cline, and that's today's Pure American Country Radio Minute.
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4: Nashville. NBC News Radio, I'm Mark Mayfield. Tropical storm Bertha looks to be headed to Louisiana. The storm's currently about 140 miles southwest of the Florida Panhandle and headed towards Louisiana's bayou country with sustained winds of over 50 miles per hour. The House has rejected an amendment to the defense spending bill that would ban transgender Americans from serving in the military. Here's Tammy Trujillo.
5: The amendment was sponsored by Colorado Republican Lauren Boebert and would have codified President Trump's executive order calling for transgender individuals to be excluded from military service. On Tuesday, the House voted mostly along party lines to reject the amendment, with four Republicans siding with Democrats. I'm Tammy Trujillo.
4: And the U.S. continued attacks on Iran Tuesday. U.S. Central Command says the strikes targeted military operations centers, aircraft hangars, and drone storage facilities. Mark Mayfield, NBC News Radio.
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1: Now we introduce our guest act for this evening on the Grand Ole Opry, Bill Monroe and his Bluegrass Boys from up in dear old Kentucky. And the number's a hot one, the New Skinner Blues. 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
2: Heat relief is on the way. I'm WSNB4 First Alert Chief Meteorologist Lisa Spencer. Some lingering showers and thundershowers through morning, are low in the mid-70s, but we've got a clearing sky through the afternoon, a drop in humidity and heat with a high in the upper 80s. Even a refreshing start on Thursday in the 60s to start off the day, partly cloudy in the afternoon with the mid-80s for afternoon highs and low humidity.

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7: Nashville. NBC News Radio, I'm Michael Kastner. Secretary of War Pete Hegseth testified about Iran war funding in the Senate Tuesday. He faced pointed questions about the war's timeline and Iran's military capabilities. With the war escalating, Hegseth told the Senate Appropriations Committee that the White House's $88 billion supplemental funding request is critical to ensure America's military readiness across the board. Tropical Storm Bertha now appears to be headed for Louisiana. The storm's currently about 50 miles east-northeast of the mouth of the Mississippi River and headed toward Louisiana's bayou country with sustained winds of over 50 miles per hour. A tropical storm warning is in effect from the coast of Alabama to Morgan City, Louisiana. And Avengers Doomsday is already racking up millions from advanced ticket sales. The fifth installment in the Marvel Studios franchise brought in $16.5 million. Michael Kastner, NBC News Radio.
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9: I'm WSMV4 First Alert meteorologist Stefano DiPietro. The rain has moved out. An isolated shower, though, still can't be ruled out this afternoon. High temperatures in the 80s today. Lower humidity through the afternoon and evening. Tonight will fall to the 60s with significantly less humidity. Tomorrow it's back in the 80s. Good sunshine throughout the day and still very much less humid. Friday, we're in the 80s as well. Maybe a stray rain shower late in the day, but most of our Friday looks dry. The weekend will start to turn up the heat again. We're near 90 on Saturday, low 90s by Sunday.
10: Oh, I'm well aware the rain has moved out, and I was driving when the rain was moving in. Very heavy rain. And wow, what a lightning show it was coming home from Ryman Auditorium last night. But it's simply just warm and crazy muggy out there. 74 in America's Music City. Music on the way from Megan Maroney, Hall of Famer George Strait, a rewind to the Opry with Marco Price. And this is Thomas Rhett with a little help from Riley Green on 650 AM.

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1: What a night. So happy to be here with Orville Peck, Caitlin Butts, Mickey Guyton. It's been beautiful. It's an honor every time I get to step into the circle here. I'm going to do a song that I wrote. It's off my my album, Hard-Headed Woman. And I wrote the song with my husband. This is called Close to You.

0: That is Margot Price, Opry Rewind from last night's Tuesday's Opry 100 show, the summer of a century at the Grand Ole Opry, and it continues tonight. Opry stars Charlie McCoy, T. Graham Brown, The Whites, and the Del McCurry Band, and the special guests tonight include Emily Ann Roberts, Julia Cole, McCoy Moore, and I promise you we're going to laugh because Aaron Weber is at the Opry tonight. 7 o'clock, you can catch every minute of it right here on 6:50 a.m.
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That is Flatland Cavalry on America's Country Station, WSM. Their frontman, Cleto Cordero, was at the Opry last night. Speaking of the Opry, this is Opry star Scotty McCrary. His new record, 15, is out, featuring a bunch of big hits, including It Matters to Her.

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4: Good Wednesday morning. This is Holly Thompson with your WSMV Ford News Update. If your child goes to school in Sumner County, the school year is now starting nearly a full week later. It's all because of a cyber attack. We know parents should have received a message from the superintendent. He's saying the district discovered unauthorized access to his computer network on Monday. Yeah, we're talking about a revised school calendar. So now the first day of school in Sumner County will be August 10th instead of the 4th. Fall break, Christmas break, they have not changed. We know the TBI, FBI, and the Department of Homeland Security are all investigating. Right now, there's an urgent call for blood donations. The American Red Cross says the national supply dropped nearly 25% last month. City of Gallatin is hosting 3 blood drives over the next 2 weeks. The first one's Thursday at High Point Health Sumner. There will also be blood drives at the Gallatin Civic Center these next 2 Fridays. Those will last from 11 to 4. You can schedule an appointment on the Red Cross website. And the Tennessee Titans are now taking applications for their Take a Titan to School program. Players will visit students at school. They'll take part in activities and answer questions. It's a great way to inspire kids to dream big, work hard, and learn about teamwork. Teachers, staff, and administrators can submit their applications on the Titans website. Hey, you can follow updates on these stories and the latest on your First Alert forecast. 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
5: I'm WSMV4 First Alert meteorologist Stefano DiPietro. The rain has moved out. An isolated shower, though, still can't be ruled out this afternoon. High temperatures in the 80s today. Lower humidity through the afternoon and evening. Tonight will fall to the 60s with significantly less humidity. Tomorrow it's back in the 80s. Good sunshine throughout the day and still very much less humid. Friday, we're in the 80s as well. Maybe a stray rain shower late in the day, but most of our Friday looks dry. The weekend will start to turn up the heat again. We're near 90 on Saturday, low 90s by Sunday.
6: Ooh, I like the sound of less humid. 74 right now, very humid here in Nashville. Tim McGraw, Hardy, Eric Church, and Morgan Wallen with MacArthur. Will Hoag on the way as well. He's at the Opry tomorrow night. And Opry star Carrie Underwood. 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
7: My name's John MacArthur and I work this dirt.

She is back at the Grand Ole Opry for four shows over two nights, Friday, August the 21st, Saturday, August the 22nd. 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That, of course, is Opry star Carrie Underwood. Wednesday, July 22nd, pretty good day in music history. 1963, the Beatles released Surfer Girl. That would be the Beach Boys. The Beatles released All You Need Is Love. Elvis Costello's debut album is out. Johnny Cash in 2006 with American Five. And back to 2006 as well, 20 years ago, Grand Ole Opry star Brad Paisley with the number one song in country music. We'll be right back.

0: Grand Ole Opry star Brad Paisley. Opry tonight, 7 o'clock. Opry stars Charlie McCoy, T. Graham Brown, The Whites, and the Del McCurry Band. Special guests tonight include Emily Ann Roberts, Julia Cole, Aaron Weber, and McCoy Moore. If you're in the mood for something different, Coldplay at Nissan Stadium tonight.
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8: NBC News Radio, I'm Michael Kastner. Tropical storm Bertha is moving towards Louisiana. The storm's currently about 50 miles east-northeast of the mouth of the Mississippi River and aimed at Louisiana's bayou country with sustained winds of over 50 miles per hour. Bertha is expected to dump 1 to 4 inches of rain along the coast from northern Florida to southern Louisiana. Secretary of War Pete Hegseth faced pointed questions in the Senate Tuesday about the Iran war's timeline and Tehran's military capabilities. Several Democratic senators brought up his past statements that Iran's missile program was functionally destroyed. This after the regime just attacked a U.S. military base in Jordan, killing 2 soldiers. And Universal Pictures is giving the Snoop Dogg biopic Snoop a release date. Outer Banks star Jonathan Davis will play Snoop. The movie releases on August 6th. Michael Kastner, NBC News Radio.
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11: I'm WSMV4 First Alert Meteorologist Stefano DiPietro. The rain has moved out. An isolated shower, though, still can't be ruled out this afternoon. High temperatures in the 80s today. Lower humidity through the afternoon and evening. Tonight will fall to the 60s with significantly less humidity. Tomorrow it's back in the 80s. Good sunshine throughout the day and still very much less humid. Friday, we're in the 80s as well. Maybe a stray rain shower late in the day, but most of our Friday looks dry. The weekend will start to turn up the heat again. We're near 90 on Saturday, low 90s by Sunday.
7: 74 right now. I will tell you, last night was crazy with the amount of rain that was coming through as we were leaving the Opry last night, driving home, standing water all over the place. And there's still some this morning in different places. So if you're driving around this morning, take your time. But the good news is, we're not going to be nearly as hot as we were yesterday.
12: Yes, if you're near Olive Garden on the Opry Complex.
7: Yes. Over by the Shrek Swamp.
12: Yes, it's really bad.
7: It's really bad. Good morning, everybody. Grab that cup of coffee. Here we go. The first sip always tastes the best when you're listening to Dolly, a little 9 to 5.

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1: Well, guys, this next song is very special. I'm working on a brand new album right now, and this next song comes out in the next couple weeks, and it's the next single. And this is my first time ever getting to play it live at the Grand Ole Opry, so this next one's called Memo. Come on.

0: Oh, Dasha on stage at the Grand Ole Opry last night. And as she mentioned, she has some new music that she's working on, which is very cool. She was out with Kane Brown on tour. Just happy to see her. I always love hanging out with her. She's so fun. And she was the cutest thing. Walking off stage, two little girls are standing in front of the stage. And I'd already said, one more time for Dasha. And so she's starting to walk off. And then she looks at me and she goes, can I take a picture with that? And I was like, yeah. So she goes over and the dad picks the girls up and puts them on stage with her.
1: Mm-hmm. Oh my gosh.
0: And I'm just like narrating to everyone who's listening on the radio. I'm like, there are two little girls up here. And I said, this is how the next generation of country music happens, folks. Because one of them had her hat and she like had Dasha sign her little cowgirl hat. And the other one literally was barely walking. I mean, probably 2 years old. And she was just thrilled. She was so excited and just kept hugging Dasha. Would not let go of her. It was the cutest thing I've ever seen. So,
1: oh my gosh, that's like dreams come true.
0: Isn't it?
1: Dreams come true on the Opry stage.
0: They sure do. And who am I to say, no, you can't take a picture with your fans? Of course you can. Of course you can. So last night, special night. Every night at the Opry is a special night, but it was really cool to watch Orville Peck step into the circle for the very first time. Mm-hmm. And he told me, he was like, I was nervous. And I'm thinking, why? Because you've been at all these other stages. You've had your Broadway debut. And he said, this was the number one thing on my list when I started doing country music. I think he said 10 plus, I don't remember how many years, 10 plus years ago. He said, this was the first thing I wrote down I wanted to do. Was to perform on the Grand Ole Opry stage. Isn't that cool?
2: Now, you saw him in Cabaret.
0: I did.
2: And we got to see his whole face in Cabaret.
0: Ooh. Yeah. Just the very end.
2: Wow. I wonder if a lot of people took photos illegally when they're not supposed to at the very end.
0: I wanted to.
2: I've never seen the face.
0: I wanted to. Yeah. I was shocked. I mean, I've been, you know, in orbit with Orville, but I've only been like when he was performing. He was a part of the NBC Christmas special with Little Big Town a couple of years ago, and I was hosting some of that. So I was around him, but I'd never seen the face, only with the mask on. Mm-hmm. And in Cabaret, he is the MC, and it actually, the mask fit with all of the characters because he was very over the top, and at one point he comes out as a clown, and you know, so a mask was fine. But at the very end, he comes out as a German soldier, and there's no mask, and I gasped. I went, oh! And Paul said, "What's wrong?" And I was like, "I've never seen his face." So, and he's very handsome, very handsome man.
2: Yeah,
0: so.
2: You wonder, right?
0: Yeah,
2: because it's like, oh, what are we covering here?
0: You know? Yeah, no, he looked great. He sounded great last night. So, congratulations to Orville Peck. Thank you for being so sweet to everybody and so kind. He truly was genuinely rocked by being on that stage.
2: He was excited to see your playbills.
0: Yes. Yeah. I brought out the Kit Kat Club playbill from Cabaret, and I said, I've got to find a silver Sharpie to have you sign it. And he's like, I'd love to. Mm-hmm. And when he signs Orville, he puts a star on the eye of Orville.
2: Oh, I like that.
0: Yeah, me too. Yeah. That was nice. Well, good morning, everybody. Welcome in. We've been talking about the rain that's happened all night long. Still a little bit of drizzle out there this morning here on the Opry Plaza. We had some really strong storms that moved through last night. First time that I actually called 911.
2: Ooh, I've had 911 called for me, but I don't think I've ever called 911. I've called the 862, whatever.
0: 8600.
2: Yeah, whatever that
0: emergency
2: number is. Yeah.
0: Without emergency.
2: I've called that one.
0: I love that I still have that jingle in my head.
2: Yeah. 862-8600? Is that where it is? Yeah.
0: So for everyone that's living outside
2: of Nashville.
0: I don't remember
2: the jingle, though.
0: You don't remember it? They did a series of commercials. So here in Nashville, there is a non-emergency hotline. So if you're just reporting an accident or, you know, like last night, there were a couple places that I said, somebody needs to be out here directing traffic. I'm surprised that a smaller car hasn't flooded. So I remembered the jingle, and it was urgency without emergency, dial 862-8600. And I'm like, how is that still embedded in my brain? I can't find my car keys in the morning, but I know this. It's right there. So now you know. 615-862-8600.
2: Yeah, it was pretty rough coming back from the Ryman. The lightning show on the way home was pretty impressive. I got rain, but not the monsoon that you got. I got out of there a little bit earlier than you got out of the Opry House.
0: I would say probably three-fourths of the ride home we had our flashers on.
2: I was just happy to have power when I got home.
0: Yeah, me too.
2: Yeah.
0: And our dog is terrified of storms, so that's a big thing.
2: Speaking of dogs, yes. Shout out to our buddy Wes Anderson.
0: Hey, Wes.
2: Stage manager extraordinaire and now main guru at Ascend Amphitheater.
0: Yeah, he's in charge.
2: Moose the dog, not happy. His morning walk path completely covered by water. Yeah.
0: Oh, no.
1: But he's so cute.
2: He's a good boy. He's a good boy.
0: Moose.
2: He's a good boy.
0: All right, be careful. If you're walking around anywhere outside in Nashville, we've got some standing water in different places, so be careful. But the good news is we've cooled off significantly, so no super hot temperatures today.
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0: I do love that song. I love Eddie Rabbit so much, and I love Mandy Barnett's version of I Love a Rainy Night. I did not love a rainy night when I was driving home last night. That was too much. Too much of a good thing, unfortunately. Well, I was looking back in the time machine, and I decided we found a song that we need to talk about today. We want people to call in, give us their best guess. So I'm going to give you three clues. You give us a call and tell us if you know the answer. We're just looking for the name of the song. So this song was a number one hit back in 1995.
1: Okay.
0: It was the debut single from an artist who would later become one of the country's biggest stars.
1: Ooh, okay. So not Garth. Okay.
0: Okay.
1: All right.
0: And the music video featured an energetic line dance at a country county fair.
1: Ooh, okay.
0: Okay. So number one hit, it's a female, 1995. And the music video was an energetic line dance. Anybody, any guesses? Is that too vague? Do I need to give one more hint?
1: I don't know. I think you've stumped me.
0: How about this?
1: But it's easy to stump me.
0: She became one of the biggest female artists, not only in country, but also outside of country. 1995.
1: Oh.
0: Okay.
1: Okay.
0: And she wrote the song with her husband.
1: Hmm.
0: So that might narrow it down for you.
1: Husband at the time.
0: Husband at the time.
1: Yes. Okay.
0: If you have any guesses, give us a call. Okay. 615-737-9650. 615-737-9650. And let us know if you have a guess as to what song we're talking about.

0: more.
1: Good morning, WSM. Do you have a guess about who we're talking to?
2: Would it be Shania?
1: You got it. What song do you think it is?
2: You know what? I was supposed to do that part too.
1: One of her biggest hits, 1995, first number one for her.
2: You know what? This traffic that I'm driving in has got me stumped. So,
1: you know what? I'm going to give it to you.
2: I'll hand off the baton.
1: No, I'm going to give it to you because I feel like you know this in your soul. It's Any Man of Mine.
2: Thank you very much. She only had a million number one, right?
1: She only had a million. So, Any Man of Mine, you want to sing a little of it for us or no?
2: I don't think you want all that.
1: I think we do, but that's okay.
3: Listen, she never asks me to do it, so take it as an honor, okay?
1: What's your name?

0: 1989, she wrote this with her then husband, Mutt Lange. Number one hit for her, first song that went number one for her, 1995.
1: I don't know if I would have guessed that as the first one. I mean, I knew it was one of many, but I don't know if I would have known that was the first one.
0: Isn't that crazy? And thank you to Doug in Goodlettsville. He was driving. He knew it was Shania, and he was in the middle of traffic, bless it. But he is headed up north. So thank you for listening, friend, and thank you for calling in this morning. We're going to do more of those. I love it. I love doing the little guessing game of some trivia when you're talking about older songs. And if you have any suggestions, you can always hit us up. We have a voicemail line, too, that we can tell people about if they want to call and leave voicemail. We don't know the number, but we'll figure it out and tell you later. That's one of those things that we're like, we're in the middle of making stuff new and different, and we don't know that one yet, but we'll let you know because we want to hear from you. Also, if you want to give us a call, you can request a song this morning, 615-737-9650. We've got more on the way. 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
5: Good Wednesday morning. This is Holly Thompson with your WSMV Ford News Update. If your child goes to school in Sumner County, the school year is now starting nearly a full week later. It's all because of a cyber attack. We know parents should have received a message from the superintendent. He's saying the district discovered unauthorized access to his computer network on Monday. Yeah, we're talking about a revised school calendar. So now the first day of school in Sumner County will be August 10th instead of the 4th. Fall break, Christmas break, they have not changed. We know the TBI, FBI, and the Department of Homeland Security are all investigating. Right now, there's an urgent call for blood donations. The American Red Cross says the national supply dropped nearly 25% last month. City of Gallatin is hosting three blood drives over the next 2 weeks. The first one's Thursday at High Point Health Sumner. There will also be blood drives at the Gallatin Civic Center these next two Fridays. Those will last from 11 to 4. You can schedule an appointment on the the Red Cross website. And the Tennessee Titans are now taking applications for their Take a Titan to School program. Players will visit students at school. They'll take part in activities and answer questions. It's a great way to inspire kids to dream big, work hard, and learn about teamwork. Teachers, staff, and administrators can submit their applications on the Titans website. Hey, you can follow updates on these stories and the latest on your First Alert forecast. 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
7: I'm WSMV4 First Alert meteorologist Stefano DiPietro. The rain has moved out. An isolated shower, though, still can't be ruled out this afternoon. High temperatures in the 80s today. Lower humidity through the afternoon and evening. Tonight will fall to the 60s with significantly less humidity. Tomorrow it's back in the 80s. Good sunshine throughout the day and still very much less humid. Friday, we're in the 80s as well. Maybe a stray rain shower late in the day, but most of our Friday looks dry. The weekend will start to turn up the heat again. We're near 90 on Saturday, low 90s by Sunday.
0: 74 right now, partly cloudy skies. Our high is 88, which is actually a welcome relief from what we've had. So take it a little easier on the roadways this morning. We do have some ponding water just left over from last night's showers. Good morning, everyone. If you're heading out the door, just a little check from our friend Lainey Wilson. You got your phone? You got your keys? Wallet? All right, you're good to go.

0: Not me over here trying to figure out the phone keys wallet dance.
1: I'm worse than Duck. She's tried to have Duck do it, and he can't. And I'm worse than I can. The only part I can do is the wallet part because it's smack your butt. That's the only part of it I know how to do.
0: The best part.
1: There's a heart thing in there somewhere too.
0: Yeah, I think
1: too.
0: That's Mama.
1: All right.
0: The craziest part is we did an interview with her on the red carpet at the ACMs, and mm-hmm. she dropped that Easter egg during the interview. Mm-hmm. Because I said, you're running around so quickly. And I said, you're getting married in between the ACMs and Stagecoach and whatever. And she goes, well, as long as I got my phone keys, wallet, and my man and my head on straight, I'm good to go. And I remember thinking, well, that was a weird answer. But it didn't dawn on me until I saw this. And I went, oh, she left us an Easter egg. Look mm-hmm. at Lainey. So now we're talking line dances. Mm-hmm. We just did our little time machine segment. We were talking about Shania Twain, Any Man of Mine. And I remember being in college, and when that song would come on, people would lose their minds, drop everything that they had, and run to the dance floor because there was a line dance that went along to it. Mm. And then I thought, line dancing is back, y'all. It's back in a big way. You can go to the Nashville Palace and learn all these line dances. And the Jesus Jones Mama now has a little, it has like hand motions. I don't know if she has an actual dance that goes along with it, but.
2: Right. Well, it's a little slow, I think, for the Nashville Palace goers. Crowd.
0: Yeah, they want something a little bit more upbeat. Do you know any line dances, Charlie?
1: No.
0: None?
1: I remember when the show used to be on TNN, and I always thought it was odd that people would watch people dance.
0: I loved it. Yeah. From the Wild Horse Saloon.
1: It was from the Wild Horse Saloon. Yeah.
0: Yes. Yeah. I remember watching that in high school.
1: Yeah.
0: Going, oh, that looks fun. I want to do that.
1: Ooh, yeah.
0: Yeah, okay. You were not a part of that.
1: No,
0: all right.
1: No.
0: Do you not even know, there are line dances outside of country.
1: I don't know any.
2: Yeah,
1: no.
2: And that's what I was going to say, because I grew up in New Jersey. So right. I did know the Cotton Eyed Joe. I could break it down for that one. I know two different versions of the Cotton Eyed Joe. But
0: the advanced and the intermediate.
2: Yeah. Yes, ma'am. And then you alternate. I could show everyone. And then the Cupid Shuffle was huge in the sixth grade. And the Wobble.
0: Wobble, baby, wobble, baby, wobble.
2: And
1: what was the Wobble to?
0: The song.
2: That's
0: Wobble.
2: What she just said.
1: Oh.
2: Wobble, baby, okay, wobble, baby, wobble.
1: Who did the Wobble?
0: Wobble, baby, wobble. I don't remember who sang it. We just knew what to do when it came on. We just ran to the stage like you were out on the floor when it came on.
1: Oh, God. Okay.
2: Yeah, that one's by V.I.C. Okay,
1: okay, that right there proves that this is. Anyway, go ahead.
2: I knew the one hop this time.
0: Two hop
2: right foot,
0: this
2: stomp.
0: Yes.
2: Left foot, let's stomp. Freeze.
0: Everybody clap your hands. Charlie looks so confused.
1: How long do you clap your hands?
0: Go to work.
1: All right. You guys can get your cardio.
0: Oh, I do remember this one. Watermelon Crawl. Everybody stand up. Let's dance. Here we go.

0: Hey, Miss Kay, this is Winston again. Hey, I go out line dancing every weekend that I possibly can.
1: Come on. Winston, where are you line dancing?
0: Either at Cahoots in Lebanon.
2: What's your favorite to get out there and do?
0: It'll be Copperhead Road again.

0: You found a tutorial?
1: I found it, and it's hard.
2: They're all hard.
0: It's not that fast of a song. I mean, it gets fast, but...
1: But this one is like... Look, I'll show you.
0: Is it the dun-dun-dun-dun-dun?
1: Well, yeah, it's kind of that pace after that breakdown. That's what it... It's a lot of shuffling and a lot of heel taps. I don't know, Charlie. I think we can still do it, though. I feel good. I feel confident.
2: You know, the video you're showing us is bop, bop, bop, bop. This song doesn't even feel like you could dance that fast to it.
1: I think that the dance is double time compared to what the slowest version of Copperhead Road is. That's what I'm seeing.
0: Okay.
1: Well, I will continue to investigate, but I do feel like this might new. This could be our new cardio, guys.
0: It could be.
1: It's okay for me. Charlie looks very disappointed with
0: maybe,
1: that.
0: Maybe our buddy Barry Amato could come in like once a month and teach us a new dance.
1: I would love that. I'm on board. If anybody knows some line dancing lessons, I mean, I know they give them at the Nashville Palace, but you know, if you want to come in and do a private, give us a call. Let us know. Winston, thank you for calling, and thank you for telling us where we can go line dancing. He's out in Lebanon at Cahoots, he said.
0: Yeah, free, by the way. We have no budget.
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0: Red Light from David Nail. You're hearing it this morning on WSM. We've been talking about line dancing. What's your favorite line dance? You can give us a call and let us know. 615-737-9650. Were we looking up line dances online? Yes. Did we just try one in the studio? One of us did.
1: Yes.
2: Calories burned. Line dancing, 200 to 400 per hour for a 150-pound person. That's what Google says.
0: That feels good. Yeah. I like that. And you're having fun with your friends.
2: So if you're heavier, would you burn more or less?
3: Yes.
2: You burn more?
0: Yeah.
2: Really?
0: Okay.
3: Yes.
2: Okay. Oh, because it's
3: I mean, it also, exertion. I guess, would depend how fast you're going.
2: That's
3: but
2: true,
3: like.
2: Too. Yeah. Right.
0: And if you're any good at it or if you're not.
2: Good point.
0: Yeah. All right. Yeah. But if you have a suggestion, give us a call right now. 615-737-9650.
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11: NBC News Radio, I'm Michael Kastner. The House has passed a short-term bill that would put off debate over government funding until after the November elections. A continuing resolution was passed Tuesday that would keep the government funded until early December. Tropical Storm Bertha appears to be headed for Louisiana. The storm's currently about 50 miles east-northeast of the mouth of the Mississippi River and headed toward Louisiana's Bayou Country with sustained winds of over 50 miles per hour. A Wilt Chamberlain Lakers jacket a teenager found at a Portland, Oregon Goodwill store earlier this year has netted its owner much more than the $3 he paid for it. More from Mark Mayfield.
12: Quinn Brown saw the jacket in a bin of clothes and thought it might be worth something. A little research convinced Brown it was a warm-up jacket worn by Wilt Chamberlain in the 1972-1973 season. The famous auction house Sotheby's agreed and put it up for auction. This week, the jacket sold for more than $89,000.
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14: I'm WSMV4 First Alert meteorologist Stefano DiPietro. The rain has moved out. An isolated shower, though, still can't be ruled out this afternoon. High temperatures in the 80s today, lower humidity through the afternoon and evening. Tonight will fall to the 60s with significantly less humidity. Tomorrow it's back in the 80s, good sunshine throughout the day, and still very much less humid. Friday, we're in the 80s as well. Maybe a stray rain shower late in the day, but most of our Friday looks dry. The weekend will start to turn up the heat again. We're near 90 on Saturday, low 90s by Sunday.
0: 76 degrees right now. We are looking at partly cloudy skies on the Opry Plaza, sitting inside our Simply Superior studio this morning. The good news is we're cooling off just a little bit. The bad news is it's still pretty hot. 87 degrees is going to be our high today. We're talking line dances this morning. What was your favorite line dance? Do you have one that comes to mind? Give us a call. Let us know. 615-737-9650. We've learned a little bit of a line dance this morning. Annie was our teacher. You can see it over on Instagram. Make sure you're following us, WSM Radio. I feel like maybe we all need to get up and try it together. Charlie, what do you think?
2: By we, you mean you and Annie?
0: Nope.
3: And Jeff.
0: We need some cardio. Yes. Cardio in our lives. This one is a fast one. A little Cotton Eye Joe for us this morning.
1: If it hadn't been for Cotton Eye Joe, I'd been married a long time ago. Where did you come from? Where did you go? Where did you come from, Cotton Eye Joe?

0: Cotton Eye Joe.
1: Okay.
2: How you doing?
1: I'm a little tired.
2: We actually got a little bit of a workout in. That was good.
3: It's good cardio.
2: It is good cardio. It's fun. You got it, Charlie. You looked great.
1: Well, you're clearly grading on the curve. Thank you.
2: Give us a call. What's the next line dance we got to work on, everybody? 615-737-9650. Here's Josh Turner. Sweat all over us now.

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1: Do you guys know some Patti Loveless? Blame It on Your Heart? Yes, yes. So there's a little part where she goes, "Are you headed for a heartache?" And you guys will say, "Oh yeah." Can y'all do that with me? You're acting like y'all don't want to sing with me. Are y'all going to sing with me? Are you headed for a heartache? That's all I need y'all to do. Here we go.

0: That is Mickey Guyton last night on stage at the Grand Ole Opry. Man, she sounded so good and just had so much fun on stage. We always love when Mickey comes to visit.
1: You will be back there again tonight. Back-to-back nights at the podium for you.
0: Look out. Tonight we got Charlie McCoy. T. Graham Brown is back. The White's Del McCurry Band with special guest Emily Ann Roberts, Julia Cole, Aaron Weber, and McCoy Moore is going to be there.
1: And tomorrow, Switchfoot making their Opry debut. We're going to do a Studio A session with them afterwards. And Lainey Wilson is there. There's about 100 tickets left. So if you want to come be a part of that tomorrow night, go to Opry.com.
0: All right. Get your tickets.
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0: Long Live Country. Listening to him this morning here on WSM. We're talking about line dancing. It was a big craze back in the mid-90s, you know?
1: Oh, huge. Yeah.
0: I worked at an establishment when I was in college. It was called County Line Rodeo, half an acre of dancing and romancing.
1: Well, hence the dancing, right?
0: Yeah.
1: I don't know about the latter, but, you know, they got the dancing part.
0: Yeah.
1: You know?
0: I don't want to get into that.
1: Okay.
0: It was a fine establishment. Okay. I only worked there for 3 months.
1: Okay.
0: I would say.
1: Your choice or their choice?
0: Mine.
1: So was it just a summer thing?
0: No, I was in college. It got busy and I had other things. And also my grandmother guilted me because it was a bar. Okay. If I'm being honest.
1: All right.
0: I did not want to tell my grandma that I was working in this place. My friend was working there as a server. Mm-hmm. And she said, you are going to make fantastic money. It's a really fun place. Mm-hmm. And I make loads of cash. And I was like, this would be fun. I'm going to do it. So got the job, went in. They did line dancing, a lot of line dancing. Mm-hmm. And she was right. I mean, I made like $300 and $400 a night cash that you walk out the door with. That was crazy when you're in college.
1: Did you ever tell Marty Stewart he was your best night of money ever?
0: I think he would love that story. Marty Stewart, I love you so much. He came and did a concert there, and I was that night designated as the shot girl. We walked around, and we had like a foam brick, and it looked like test tubes, mm-hmm. but they were shots. And that was the first time I'd ever done it, and I don't remember how much they were, but people were giving me money, and I was putting it in my apron, and then by the end of the night, I think I had $600. I have no idea. I probably did the math wrong. That is a real problem that I had was math. But I just remember really loving the line dancing and learning it just from afar and then, you know, watching everybody have fun with it. But back to the reason I quit, we were at Thanksgiving and my dad announced at the Thanksgiving table, tell your grandmother about your new job.
1: Oh.
0: To which she responded, I pray for you every night, but I don't know if God can bless you when you work in a place like that.
1: Well, all right then.
0: So, 2 weeks later, guess who wasn't in a job anymore? Because Granny said so.
1: This is the word of the Lord. Thanks be to God.
0: I did know the watermelon crawl, though, by the time I was finished.
1: Oh, gosh.
0: Watermelon crawl, Any Man of Mine, Shania mm-hmm. was a big one at the time.
1: Achy Breaky?
0: Achy Breaky was big. Tush Push was big.
1: Oh, yeah.
0: I'm trying to think. Cha-Cha Slide wasn't out yet.
1: Well,
0: I don't remember that one.
1: Yeah,
0: I don't remember when Cha-Cha Slide came around, but that was not out yet. I
1: mean, you were ahead of your time there.
0: I really was. Macarena.
1: Macarena.
0: Do you know that one?
1: That one's not hard, though. It's like this, and then you've got to do this. Yeah, yes. It's slow.
0: And then behind your head, right. Hips.
1: It's more hand movements than moving, right?
0: Yes.
1: Yeah.
0: I think you should start on that one. That might be the starter packet.
1: Do you remember the safety dance, too? That was Men with Hats.
0: I love the song. I don't remember there was a dance that actually went with it.
1: I thought they got the big S thing. S A, you kind of spelt it out while you danced.
0: Your F was backwards.
1: I'm not saying I could do it. We can dance if we want to.
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4: 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This is Holly Thompson with your WSMV Ford News Update. If your child goes to school in Sumner County, the school year is now starting nearly a full week later. It's all because of a cyber attack. We know parents should have received a message from the superintendent. He's saying the district discovered unauthorized access to its computer network on Monday. Yeah, we're talking about a revised school calendar. So now the first day of school in Sumner County will be August 10th instead of the 4th. Fall break, Christmas break, they have not changed. We know the TBI, FBI, and the Department of Homeland Security are all investigating. Right now, there's an urgent call for blood donations. The American Red Cross says the national supply dropped nearly 25% last month. City of Gallatin is hosting 3 blood drives over the next 2 weeks. First one's Thursday at High Point Health Sumner. There will also be blood drives at the Gallatin Civic Center these next 2 Fridays. Those will last from 11 to 4. You can schedule an appointment on the Red Cross website. And the Tennessee Titans are now taking applications for their Take a Titan to School program. Players will visit students at school. They'll take part in activities and answer questions. It's a great way to inspire kids to dream big, work hard, and learn about teamwork. Teachers, staff, and administrators can submit their applications on the Titans website. 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
6: I'm WSMV4 First Alert meteorologist Stefano DiPietro. The rain has moved out. An isolated shower, though, still can't be ruled out this afternoon. High temperatures in the 80s today. Lower humidity through the afternoon and evening. Tonight will fall to the 60s with significantly less humidity. Tomorrow it's back in the 80s. Good sunshine throughout the day and still very much less humid. Friday, we're in the 80s as well. Maybe a stray rain shower late in the day, but most of our Friday looks dry. The weekend will start to turn up the heat again. We're near 90 on Saturday, low 90s by Sunday.
2: Okay, right now we are looking pretty decent outside. 76 degrees, partly cloudy skies. The rain is gone.
3: From Toy Story 5, we have Taylor Swift coming up. Apparently, you guys were listening to some Taylor on the way home from the Opry last night.
2: We were.
3: And the reason?
2: Well, it was interesting. Driving home, it was a monsoon, truly. Mm-hmm. Rain everywhere. Reese was in the back seat. My husband was driving. They both came with me to work last night at the Opry. And at some point, she said, can I take over aux on the radio, the aux cord? And okay. I said, sure. And she started playing Taylor Swift, and I was like, what's going on? And she goes, I don't know. If we just spin out, if we're going to go out, I want to be listening to some of my favorite songs. And I was like, it's not that dire. It was scary. But, yeah.
3: Wow. So,
2: you know, Back to December made the list if you're going to listen to your favorite songs.
3: Okay. Ooh, I was listening to the Dusty Slay podcast. I don't know what that says about my remaining time on Earth.
2: Here's Taylor.

0: Scotty McCreery, damn straight. I remember the first time I heard that and I got the reference and I was like, oh, so good.
1: Yeah, it's one of the better versions of those kind of songs because it does tell a story through all the titles, too. It's not just the titles thrown out there. It's
0: right.
1: It's pretty cool. So
0: very smart.
1: He just recently celebrated 15 years since his Opry debut. It was June of 2011. He was only 17.
0: Isn't that crazy
1: mm-hmm.
0: to think 17 years old and just thrust into the spotlight, both mm-hmm. he and Lauren Elena that season.
1: Correct.
0: Off of American Idol.
1: Yep.
0: You know, it's interesting. I remember interviewing him right when he first came to town. So 15 years. Wow. It's gone by really fast. And he's got an album that he's putting out to celebrate.
1: It's called 15.
0: Yeah. And rightfully, it has
1: 13 songs.
0: Yeah.
1: Yeah. Yeah.
0: Scotty, make it make sense. Yeah. Why would you put out an album? I mean, I'm just asking. Why would you put out an album that's 15 and it has 13 tracks?
1: Deluxe version, maybe, coming with
0: but
1: 15.
0: For two tracks? Do 15 and then, you know, maybe do the deluxe version that has 17 on it because you were 17 when you came into the scene.
1: Yeah. You're missing your...
0: I'm just saying.
1: Missing your opportunity here.
0: Well, and if I...
1: Marketing guru.
0: So all of the songs that you already know and love from Scotty are on this album.
1: Right.
0: And then he also does some covers.
1: Yeah. I think four more new songs, new yeah. versions. Yep.
0: Mm-hmm. So... What, two more couldn't mm-hmm. fit their way on there? Mm-hmm. I don't know. It just, that's bothering me significantly.
1: I can tell. Yeah, you're not masking it well.
0: I love you, Scotty.
1: I will say
0: 15 songs would have been great.
1: He's back in town Thursday, December 3rd, playing The Truth, assuming it gets built.
0: Also.
1: Yes.
0: Can we talk for a moment about the name of the venue?
1: Yeah, I don't get it either.
0: So if you're listening to us and you mm-hmm. don't know what we're talking about, it's okay. It's a little confusing. There's a new venue that's coming to town. It's mm-hmm. being built. It's in our WeHo district, which is Wedgwin, Houston.
1: Yeah. If you know where the old Greer Stadium was,
0: that's right.
1: Right around there.
0: That's right. And it is called The Truth.
1: Yes.
0: That's the name of the venue. Now, I understand that they're probably playing off of three chords in The Truth, but...
1: Oh, I didn't even get... Give them that much credit. Okay.
0: Yeah, but
1: I can see that.
0: Three chords in The Truth. If you were going to choose part of that sentence to name a venue, why would you not go with three chords?
1: Yes, I agree.
0: Would that not
1: no,
0: make a little bit more sense?
1: Yeah.
0: I don't know.
1: Yeah.
0: Look.
1: Well, hopefully it'll be built and it'll be opening in October.
0: Call me for all your marketing needs. Yeah. I'm available. Also, call us and let us know what line dance you want to hear because we've been doing line dances Ooh. This morning. We've already done Cotton Eye Joe, which was aggressive.
1: How did I do, by the way?
0: I thought you did great.
1: Really, how did I do?

0: an evening with Ryan Bingham and the Texas Gentleman. Still getting away with the tour. October 18th, Ryman Auditorium. 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Don't miss an evening with Ryan Bingham and the Texas Gentleman.
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0: I learned a very cool fact about Ella Langley. Ella Langley is now in territory of like Beyonce. She's in the same territory as Mariah Carey, and might actually overtake Mariah Carey for the most played, at least until Christmas. But because Mariah has that cyclical thing going on with, you know, Christmas songs, she will always be on top. But isn't that interesting? I mean, Ella is right there. Choosin' Texas is the biggest song ever in the UK. It has remained at the top of the charts longer than any other song ever in the UK. In country.
1: Honestly, well-deserved.
0: Well-deserved.
1: That song, I've said it 100 times and I'll say it again. It is going to be the best song that's ever come out in my lifetime.
0: Oh, wow. Okay.
2: Well, that's quite a statement. That's you have a lot of statement. Life still to live.
0: Yeah.
1: Yeah, well,
2: I mean, maybe I don't, my lifetime, I mean, you know.
0: Now, is it better than 1-2-Step is what I'm going to ask you, Andy. Look, I don't know if you've done this to any of your friends, but you should just randomly Google search your friends to see what pops up. Because when I Google searched Annie Nye, there's a YouTube channel that has some videos on there that you starred in, directed, produced,
1: and edited, yeah.
0: And lip sync too, including 1-2-Step.
1: Yes, it's true. There's a very small amount of videos on my YouTube page.
0: Yes.
1: They're from high school and college, but there are some iconic ones.
0: Yeah.
1: There are some icon movements.
0: And I love that you just really went, like, I'm going to direct this, so I think one of the shots needs to be me in a porta potty.
1: Yeah.
0: Coming out of the porta potty.
1: Now, like, that was...
0: like, looking mean, you were kind of, you know, you were under the bridge. Yes. You guys look tough.
1: Yeah.
0: That's what you look...
1: Yeah. It was...
2: Well, it's Jersey. You know.
1: Oh, yeah. You watch these videos. Yeah. That's Jersey, baby.
0: Yeah. I
1: just
0: love
1: wait
0: that.
1: Till you watch lip gloss.
0: This is fantastic.
1: Yeah.
0: Yeah. Fantastic. I love that I found this out. So, you know, for anybody out there, if you want to just check out a little bit about Annie, a little bit of the backstory, you're like, where does this girl come from? What's she all about? YouTube. You can always find an answer on YouTube.
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7: Nashville. NBC News Radio, I'm Michael Kastner. President Trump will attend a dignified transfer today for 4 U.S. soldiers killed in Iranian attacks over the weekend. The solemn ceremony was originally set for Tuesday before it was postponed. The 4 U.S. service members will return in flag-draped caskets at Dover Air Force Base in Delaware. The House has passed a short-term bill that would put off government funding debate until after the midterms. A continuing resolution was passed Tuesday that would keep the government funded past November. And a bystander injured in a shootout near the White House over the Memorial Day weekend, is pursuing legal action against the U.S. Secret Service. More from Mark Mayfield.
8: An initial statement from a Secret Service spokesperson revealed that an individual began shooting near the White House, which prompted agents to return fire. 25-year-old Benjamin Del Real Jr. was hit during the exchange. Attorneys for Real said they would file an administrative claim under the Federal Tort Claims Act.
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9: I'm WSMV4 First Alert meteorologist Stefano DiPietro. The rain has moved out. An isolated shower, though, still can't be ruled out this afternoon. High temperatures in the 80s today. Lower humidity through the afternoon and evening. Tonight will fall to the 60s with significantly less humidity. Tomorrow it's back in the 80s. Good sunshine throughout the day and still very much less humid. Friday, we're in the 80s as well. Maybe a stray rain shower late in the day, but most of our Friday looks dry. The weekend will start to turn up the heat again. We're near 90 on Saturday, low 90s by Sunday.
0: Well, happy to hear lower humidity. 76 degrees right now. We're on our way to a high of 87 in America's Music City. Partly cloudy skies here on the Opry Plaza.

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5: WSM. We all got to hang out in a very warm location at the beginning of the year, and I'm excited that they got to come and hang out with us again. We're talking about American Idol season 24. We were at Aulani in Hawaii, but this morning they came all the way to Nashville. Well, one a little bit closer than the other. Julian Kalel, it's good to see you.
6: Good to see you.
5: Good
6: too,
5: to
6: Kelly.
5: See you,
6: thank
5: Lucas
6: you.
5: Leon. Thank
6: Great
5: you guys you. For coming in.
6: Thanks for having us.
5: Yeah, you guys are going to be a part of the Franklin Summer Bash that's happening coming
6: yes,
5: up.
6: Ma'am.
5: I'm going to give all the details on that. But how's life been treating you after American Idol?
6: It's been great. I mean, after a show like that, you got to, you know, hit the ground running, and that's what I feel like all of us did.
5: Yeah.
6: So we're just, you know, soaking up the moment, you know, making some new music. We're still all really close. I just moved to Nashville.
5: You did?
6: Yeah, so.
5: Amazing.
6: That's
5: Welcome.
6: Been really cool.
5: Okay.
6: Yeah, I'm closer to this guy now.
7: Yep, that's right.
5: Well, and that's the cool thing, too. I felt like there was such a camaraderie with all of you, and I saw you guys hanging out together. You were starting to figure out, like, oh, you play guitar. I play guitar. Let's all hang out. Yeah. So have you guys written anything together yet? Have you had a
6: Not
5: chance?
6: Yet.
7: We're
6: going to
7: get
6: will.
7: It on the books after today because I didn't know. Well, I knew the kid was in town, but.
6: No, I just broke the news to you today.
7: Yeah, yeah. I mean.
5: That's awesome.
7: We're
5: going
7: to write very
5: this
7: soon.
5: This is so
6: Absolutely.
5: Cool.
6: Absolutely.
5: Yeah. Has it sunken in? Like, has it really settled with you that you were on this juggernaut of American Idol? Because when you're filming it, it doesn't feel real. And then watching it back had to be kind of surreal as well.
6: Yeah, I mean, we've talked about it plenty of times. It's not what you expect when you go in. And it's a once-in-a-lifetime experience. But, you know, you take it for what it can give you. And it was a launch pad. And it was, a chance to meet and connect with so many incredible people.
5: Mm-hmm.
6: But the hard work happens after the show.
5: Sure.
6: You know, so.
7: Yep.
6: But we're very grateful for it,
5: yeah.
6: for the opportunity.
5: Yeah. Best part about it, Lucas, what was it?
7: I mean, I would say, I mean, aside from the really good friends I made, the experience, the pressure of having to step up every single week and try your absolute best to stand out.
5: Yeah.
7: Like, you're not going to get that sort of just that environment where you have to perform anywhere else.
6: Mm-hmm. Yeah, I mean, he made it further than me, so, I mean, you got to listen to him.
5: Pressure cooker. Well, it was a pressure cooker, you know?
6: Oh, yeah.
5: And it truly was ready, 3, 2, 1, and go. There wasn't a lot of
6: once
5: build
6: live
5: up
6: shows
5: to it.
6: Kicked in, it was just, whoa. Yeah.
5: Yeah. When we were taping the one segment that I got to be on, I was like, wow, there's zero lead up to this. Mm-hmm. They were like, ready, and start. And mm-hmm. you either ran with it or didn't. And there were a couple of people that had some little mess ups, and I thought, are they going to let them tape it again?
6: Nope.
5: That was it.
6: It's rough.
5: So, yeah. You guys did great.
6: Well, and thank you.
5: I'm sad that you didn't get to experience it, Charlie. I know you were back here in the ice storm.
8: Oh, it was a lot of fun here. Yeah. Had either of you been to Hawaii before?
7: That was my first time going.
8: Yeah.
6: I'd been to Aulani before, actually. Uh-huh. Mm-hmm. So I was visiting again.
8: Okay.
6: I didn't know it was going to be for that reason, of course. But, I mean, it was beautiful. I mean, I was just telling you guys earlier that we were with other people from, you know, Jersey and from Nashville telling us, like, yo, it feels weird to be out here and it's so beautiful and perfect. I mean, it's January and it's sunny, little breeze, it's nice and warm, and then everyone has to go back to an ice storm right after that.
5: It wasn't as nice back here.
6: It was
5: here.
6: A blessing, though. Yeah, it was paradise.
5: It really was. It was incredible. So let's talk about music, because I want to know what's going on with each one of you. Let's start with you, Julian. So tell me what you're working on now, what you've got coming up, and what we can look forward to.
6: Yeah, I mean, I'll keep it just very low key for now. Things are very new right now.
5: Sure.
6: I've made plenty of connections here in Nashville. I mean, partly why I moved here. And I'm just looking to keep that going. I mean, I'm obviously going to be working with Lucas. I'm going to be writing with him. I've already been writing with some of the people that he writes with. I'm still getting used to the whole co-writing thing in Nashville. I've only ever written by myself, you know, my whole life. So I'm new to it, but I got an open mind about it, and I'm really excited. I love the energy here. I love the... You know, it feels like just everyone's very connected. It's just one big family.
5: Mm-hmm.
6: So just really looking to immerse myself in all of that.
8: I always found it interesting to make an appointment to be creative.
6: Yeah.
8: You know, and you have to take it as a job, right?
6: Yeah.
8: This is my time and this is when I'm going to make this happen.
7: Absolutely.
8: But it's an interesting mindset because it doesn't come naturally to me to think that, right?
5: Well, and I think too, you know, there are so many people that are in town that when you find the right people mm-hmm. who know you and start to get to know you, then it is so fun. You see when people find their group, and that's why there are all of these writing groups. It's like, oh, okay, yeah, Shane McAnally, he wrote that one, or Ashley Gorley wrote that one, and they write with the same people because they have like a shorthand with each other.
6: Yeah, so I actually worked very recently with some of the people that Lucas works closely with, mm-hmm. Mark Taylor and Dan Harrison. I got to write with them, and it was just one well-oiled machine.
5: Yeah.
6: It was incredible. I've never been a part of that where they, you know, we sat down, I talked about, you know, what I wanted to write about, any ideas that I had, and the ball just kept rolling. And I've never been a part of that before. So it's just really cool when you find a really good group of people that connect with you, that just get you in a different way, and you get a song out of it just out of nowhere. It just appears. It's really cool.
5: Well, you've got a guitar.
6: I do got a guitar.
5: We would love for you to play something if you want to pick it up.
6: Sure.
5: You did Tourniquet when you were on the show. You want to do that this morning for us.
6: So this was my favorite performance on the show. It was a top 30 in Aulani in Hawaii.
5: Mm-hmm.
6: And it's a song that means a lot to me. You know, it's been there through some tough times. And that's what I kind of brought the message. I brought that message up when I performed the song in Hawaii. What it means to me, you know, unconditional love, a hand on your back, a hand to reach out to hold, you know, just being there for someone. And we'll give it a shot.
5: Here we go.
6: How close do I got to be to the
5: mic? You're right.
6: Yeah, I'm good.
5: Perfect.

0: beautiful.
1: Thank you.
0: So good.
1: Feels good to sing that one again.
0: Yeah. You sound amazing.
1: Thank you. I appreciate it. Thank you for having me.
0: Absolutely. Well, we're going to talk more about where you can find these two and a lot of your other favorites from American Idol coming up in just a few minutes. It's Julian Kalev with us, as well as Lucas Leon. We've got more on the way.
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1: Good Wednesday morning. This is Holly Thompson with your WSMV Ford News Update. If your child goes to school in Sumner County, the school year is now starting nearly a full week later. It's all because of a cyber attack. We know parents should have received a message from the superintendent. He's saying the district discovered unauthorized access to its computer network on Monday. Yeah, we're talking about a revised school calendar. So now the first day of school in Sumner County will be August 10th instead of the 4th. Fall break, Christmas break, they have not changed. We know the TBI, FBI, and the Department of Homeland Security are all investigating. Right now, there's an urgent call for blood donations. The American Red Cross says the national supply dropped nearly 25% last month. City of Gallatin is hosting three blood drives over the next 2 weeks. The first one's Thursday at High Point Health Sumner. There will also be blood drives at the Gallatin Civic Center these next two Fridays. Those will last from 11 to 4. You can schedule an appointment on the Red Cross website. And the Tennessee Titans are now taking applications for their Take a Titan to School program. Players will visit students at school. They'll take part in activities and answer questions. It's a great way to inspire kids to dream big, work hard, and learn about teamwork. Teachers, staff, and administrators can submit their applications on the Titans website. 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
3: I'm WSMV4 First Alert meteorologist Stefano DiPietro. The rain has moved out. An isolated shower, though, still can't be ruled out this afternoon. High temperatures in the 80s today. Lower humidity through the afternoon and evening. Tonight will fall to the 60s with significantly less humidity. Tomorrow it's back in the 80s. Good sunshine throughout the day and still very much less humid. Friday, we're in the 80s as well. Maybe a stray rain shower late in the day, but most of our Friday looks dry. The weekend will start to turn up the heat again. We're near 90 on Saturday, low 90s by Sunday.
4: We're at 78 right now, partly cloudy skies, high on the way of 87 degrees. But the good news is it's not as hot as it was yesterday. We are talking with our friends Lucas Leon and Julian Kalel. They were from American Idol Season 24, and they are going to be playing in Franklin on August the 1st. I'm going to tell you where you can get tickets coming up in just a few minutes. So you guys were on this juggernaut of a show, and then all of a sudden, you're like, how do I keep that momentum going? That's really, I think, the thing that people come off of the show and they either do it really well or sometimes they struggle a little bit. I think both of you are doing it really well. You're Thank already you. In the middle of songwriting. You've got a new song coming out.
5: That's right. Yeah, I wrote the song a couple years ago. I really cut my teeth in the music business starting with co-writing. Mm-hmm. I mean, I've been doing music for a really long time, but in terms of networking, getting to know people, and one thing leads to another. Wise, it's songwriting that I really think get when you get in the room with the right people, that opens a whole lot of doors. Yeah, this song coming out on Friday. I wrote it probably like 2.5 years ago, something like that.
4: Oh.
5: And I've been waiting for forever to get this one out.
4: Okay,
5: and
4: so
5: it's finally going to come out.
4: Wait a minute, hold on. How old were you when you wrote your first song?
5: Oh, I was probably nine. I hope it never sees the light of day because it's awful. But it's like, I was probably 13.
6: 13?
5: Yeah.
4: What was the name
5: there.
4: Of it? Come on, tell us.
5: It was called The Catfish Song.
6: The Catfish
5: yeah,
6: Song?
5: Yeah,
6: catfish.
5: It was. Exactly.
4: Like, actually,
5: yeah.
4: Like, fishing catfish?
5: Yeah, so it was like about, like, fishing.
4: Okay.
6: Dude,
4: yeah,
6: but
4: it was,
6: that's
4: it was
6: cool.
4: Awful.
5: No,
4: that's kind of
6: cool.
4: Great.
5: No, it was not cool.
4: Let me just say, this is something that happens in Nashville every once in a while. There are certain writers' nights where they will do first and worst. and you have to play the first song that you wrote, and it's always the worst song, right? But it's awful. So fun. No, it's so fun because then people get a little chance of like, look how far they've come.
5: There's that.
4: So from 13 now you've been writing for how many years? You're 18 now?
5: I'm 18 now, so okay. However many that is.
4: Yeah, five. Yeah. We do math. Got it.
5: I wasn't there much for my last semester of high school.
4: How did that work?
5: It kind of didn't. That's the funny part. But yeah, I got my diploma and on my way.
6: At least you got through it, man.
4: I got through it. And did you play at graduation?
5: I did. Yeah, I got to sing a couple songs at graduation.
6: Stop This Train was so cool.
5: Yeah, I did sing Stop This Train.
4: Which John Mayer? Mm-hmm. Yeah. Oh, what a perfect song. That's perfect. Yeah.
7: Now, tell me if I'm right. Google AI tells me Millionaire by Stapleton was the first song you learned on guitar.
5: Yeah.
7: Look at that. One for
4: right.
7: one.
4: That's, oh my gosh.
5: That is right.
4: Find. Terrifying.
5: How does it know that? I don't like that.
7: I know, right? Weird. Yeah.
5: Yeah, are you listening?
7: You got to Google it yourself, right?
5: Computer. So, no.
7: But piano was big for you way before guitar, though, right?
5: Yeah. I started piano when I was six. Yeah. And
7: do you write at piano as well?
5: I do.
7: Because they're totally different
5: songs.
7: They're
5: totally different songs. I have sort of a different lane of more soulful stuff that just sort of spills out when I'm writing on the piano. Mm. I have a picture of Ray Charles in my bedroom. I'm all over the place inspiration-wise. Piano's definitely been a massive part of that, though.
4: That's so cool. So being on American Idol, what was one of the best parts of the entire experience for you? I mean, you said friendships, but...
5: Yeah. There's no other situation that I think that you can just throw yourself into that makes you have to step up every week and makes you have to do your absolute best to stand out. And you do quite a bit of rehearsal, but you just get thrown up on national television in front of however many millions of people.
6: Yeah, you just and get you, thrown into
5: you
6: the
5: gotta
6: gauntlet.
5: You gotta be ready. Yeah. You know, it's like you don't want to get swallowed up in there. And I think that's a really it's almost sort of made me overprepared for what could be thrown my way here in Nashville.
4: Right.
5: And probably for the rest of my career, I'm going to be well suited for anything that hits me.
4: I mean, truly, there's very few instances where you can be put in a pressure cooker where you learn like that and then come out on the other side and think, no matter what happens, I've already done that, so I can do this.
5: Exactly.
4: Right? Yeah. You know? Tell me about Brad asking you to come and make your Grand Ole Opry debut.
5: I mean, gosh.
4: Did you see it coming?
5: I did not.
6: None of us did.
5: No.
6: It was so cool.
5: It was so cool. I mean, I played at the Nashville Farmers Market since I was probably around 13 as well, singing I'm Gonna Miss Her for a really long time. And it was just kind of crazy whenever they were like, hey, you're gonna get to come to the finale and sing that song with Brad. I was like, oh my gosh, let's go. And it was everything I've ever dreamed of. I will say holding a Telecaster next to that guy was
6: humbling,
5: very terrifying and very humbling. I'm pretty sure they had me muted, but I don't care. It's whatever.
4: You looked great.
5: Thank you. Thank you. But yeah, I mean, magical.
4: Yeah, that's so cool. All right, so the song is coming out on Friday. Is this the world premiere on the radio that you're about to do?
5: I've done some other little stuff on radio, but this is pretty fun.
4: Okay, all right, let's hear it. This is Fall in Love Someday, Lucas Leon.

0: Smooth as butter. Lucas Leon, ladies thank you, and thank gentlemen.
1: That was amazing. And appreciate that comes it. Out on Friday.
2: Yes, ma'am.
1: There you go.
0: Can't wait.
1: Okay, and then coming up, you're gonna be at the Franklin Summer Bash. That's going to be on August the 1st. Tickets are available, so if you guys want to come out, Braden's going to be there with you. Daniel Stallworth, Philman Lee is coming.
2: All the
1: and
2: fellas.
1: Yes, and then you got Paris Bennett from 2006, which Annie was all about. She's hosting it.
3: An icon.
1: She's an icon from American Idol.
3: I could rip some of her songs for you.
1: Right now.
2: Go ahead.
1: I think this is great. Okay, before we let you go, should we play a little game?
3: Yes.
1: You want to do a little game?
2: Absolutely.
1: Okay, mm-hmm. These are just rapid fire. Here we go. You guys, it's going to be most likely to. So either point to yourself or point to each other.
2: All right, I like this.
1: Who is most likely to cry after a performance?
0: Me.
1: Totally on.
0: That's not even a question.
1: Who's most likely to be late?
0: Me again.
1: Who is most likely to spend money at Buc-ee's?
2: Oh, man. I'd say I've spent a lot of money at Buc-ee's.
1: I like it.
2: That fudge, come on.
1: Who is most likely to accidentally sleep through a sound check?
0: Me again.
1: Really?
0: Yes.
2: Probably. Yeah. They're a funny story, really quick.
1: Yes.
2: There was a closet in the dressing room. It was like me, him, and Braden. We shared a dressing room.
0: I would curl up in that closet and knock out.
2: The closet
0: was dark
2: tiny.
0: And quiet, but I fit in there. I would just curl up and just knock out.
1: Guys, were you checking on him to make sure he was okay? Yeah.
0: Sometimes they would forget that I was in there.
2: Yeah.
0: So people would be looking and they'd be like, where's Julian? Like, we're trying to, he needs to come to stage. Where is he? And they would just open the door and be like, okay.
1: Yeah, he's all right. He's powered down. Okay, who is most likely to answer DMs?
0: I'd say Lucas.
2: Yeah.
1: Yeah. Who's most likely to know every country lyric?
0: Lucas again.
1: Got it. And who's most likely to start a dance party?
0: I don't dance, brother. That's got to be you.
2: That's probably me.
0: Yeah. Yeah.
2: I've been known.
1: Listen, I love that you guys are hanging out. I can't wait to hear what you get to write together. Come back when that happens. Yes, absolutely. In the meantime, for everybody that wants to go to the Franklin Summer Bash, it's TicketTailor.com is where you can find all the tickets there.
4: And FranklinSummerBash.com, you can get the lineup and all the info as well. And there's meet and greet opportunities as well. And in Julian's defense, he was 20 minutes early this morning.
1: There you go.
4: You were the first to arrive.
0: I gave the American Idol crew a run for the money.
2: Me and him, we kind of stirred the pot sometimes. I'm a big watch guy. He's a big watch guy. And there was one day.
0: We were in the middle of a meeting.
2: And I'm sitting like sort of like this, facing away. And I don't know if you ever met the wonderful Miss Amy, who is the talent.
1: Yes.
0: Yeah, Amy.
1: Yes.
2: But I was sitting here. He was sitting across from me. We were just eating. And Amy was kind of, giving us a speech. And I was like,
0: is that a Seiko, bro?
2: What is that watch? And she was talking.
0: And I take it off. I'm like, cool, bro. Take a look.
2: Yeah, he was like, I was like, wow, this is cool. And then Amy...
0: Excuse me.
2: Like that kind of thing.
0: Absolutely ripped us to shreds in front of everyone. We were like, oh my God, we're so sorry. Yeah. We're just talking watches.
2: Yeah.
1: We're getting booted off right
0: the
1: here.
0: Two teenagers.
1: Sending us home. Well, we are glad you guys are here. Thank you so much for coming in. Welcome to Nashville.
0: Thank you so much. I'm happy to be here. Thank you for having us.
1: Julian Clell with us, as well as Lucas Leon. Find them at the Franklin Summer Bash on August the 1st.
0: Gonna be like
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0: got him whipped.
1: Oh, Emily Ann Roberts. She's going to be on stage at the Grand Ole Opry tonight. Charlie McCoy, T. Graham Brown, The Whites, Del McCurry Band, special guest, Emily Ann Roberts, as I mentioned, Julia Cole, Aaron Weber, and McCoy Moore will be on stage tonight at the Grand Ole Opry.
2: Second time for McCoy. It's always great when they invite you back, I always think, you know? It's fun.
1: That's a good time. Speaking of, Orville Peck made his Grand Ole Opry debut last night, and when it was all over, he said, I sure hope I get to come back. And I was like, hey, don't be a stranger. We would love for you to be here again.
2: Saw some of the photos you posted. He's tall and a big guy.
1: Yeah, he is a big guy.
2: It's hard to tell sometimes when you just see the person unless you have something to compare it to. You know?
1: I'm going to say 6'2".
2: Yeah.
1: Probably. 6'2", 6'3", maybe.
2: Mm-hmm.
1: Yeah, so big dude. And deep voice, very baritone. He has, like, he could do a killer Johnny Cash song. Mm-hmm. That's right there in that range. So, and he sounded great last night.
2: Yeah. You had such an interesting show. You had Clado and you had...

0: Caitlin together. Yes. Did they do anything together?
1: No. And here's something that's interesting. For all the Flatland Cavalry fans that are out there, and I always get nervous when I say that, Cavalry.
0: Yeah, not the biblical.
1: It's so hard.
0: No, it is.
1: Growing up with that, that is the one that I look at, and I'm like, oh, don't screw that one up. But that was the first time Cleto has done the stage by himself.
0: Yeah, it's always been with Flatland.
1: Without the band. Mm-hmm. And Caitlin stood right beside the stage and watched. And when I walked over, I said, wait, is this his first time doing it solo? And she said, yes. Mm-hmm. And she looked like such a nervous wreck for him. It was so cute. It was very precious. So they both killed it. Mm-hmm. It was great. And then Nikki Guyton was there.
0: Yeah. Yeah. It was a fun night. Marco Price, who I just love, one of my favorite people.
1: Right?
0: Yeah.
1: And everybody loved each other last night. Like they were all fans of each other. Mm-hmm. Mickey was in Margot's dressing room. Margot was running over to say hi to Orville. Like it was just a fun little family gathering. It was a good time.
0: Well, you got another family gathering tonight.
1: Another family
0: gather the family.
1: You can buy a ticket and come be a part of the family at any time. Come hang out with us. So we were just talking about Franklin Summer Bash that's going to be happening on August 1st. And all of our American Idol friends are going to be there, including Paris Bennett from season, I don't know what season it was
0: 2006.
1: Ooh, and Annie was very excited.
2: Yes.
1: But then you asked them a question and I was like, man, I wish we would have had this on camera. You said, who's the first person you remember rooting for?
2: Right.
1: On American Idol, or who won?
2: Who was, the first person you remember watching win.
1: Mm-hmm. Yeah.
2: And they struggled for a second there. Because mine's Taylor Hicks.
1: Okay.
2: And I'm not too much older than Julian.
1: Yeah.
2: But he said Philip Phillips.
0: Oh, who's going to hopefully come see us in early August. He's going to be in town.
1: Oh, great.
0: With a new record. Yeah.
1: That's amazing. Mm-hmm. I remember Kelly Clarkson. I remember the first season, but the season that I locked in on was Carrie Underwood. That
0: season
1: was,
0: four.
1: That was when I was like all
2: in. I locked
1: in
2: right after that.
0: When was Ruben?
2: Second. Two.
0: That's the one where it got enough publicity that even I popped it on.
1: You know what? No, now that you say that, because it was Ruben and Clay.
0: Yeah.
1: Aiken.
0: Ugh. Yeah. Who won?
1: Ruben.
0: Yeah. That's what I was rooting for.
2: And then it was Fantasia Barrino, and then it was Carrie Underwood, and then it was Taylor Hicks.
1: Yeah.
2: And then it was Jordan Sparks. And that was off of memory.
0: That's pretty good.
1: So.
0: Right? Doing
1: job,
0: on Wikipedia.
1: That's amazing.
0: Wow.
1: I remember Taylor Hicks was the first one that I had any kind of personal connection to. Like he went to college with one of my friends.
0: Mm-hmm.
1: And so she was like, oh my gosh, that's Taylor. He went to school with me. I know him. And so I was actively rooting for him because I knew somebody who knew him.
0: Mm-hmm.
1: Isn't it funny how you latch onto those things?
2: Yes.
0: Oh, but you need some kind of, Kevin Bacon, right? Six degrees, right?
1: Six degrees. That's it. Well, you can hang out with him. Franklin Bash, it's happening on August the 1st. Mm-hmm. Okay, well, we're wrapping up the show today. We'll be back tomorrow. Mm-hmm. Thanks for hanging out with us. Make sure that you join us tomorrow. The number is 615-737-9650. We will have a riveting question for you, and we would love to have your input. Also, mention this earlier. If you are by the phone and you want to leave us a voicemail, we have a voicemail line, guys.
2: Yeah.
1: That's kind of cool. Didn't know that. 615-458-4650. 458-4650. Annie, we need to come up with a jingle so that people will remember it.
2: So give me 4650.
0: If you say it that way, it'll roll off your tongue easier. 458-4650.
1: 458-4650. All right. We're going to work on a jingle. We'll have that for you.
0: Yeah.
1: Thanks for being with us today. See you tonight at the Grand Ole Opry. Right now, we're going to play a commercial.
0: Yes. And then Mike Terry with 120 minutes of commercial-free country.
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3: NBC News Radio, I'm Michael Kastner. President Trump will attend a dignified transfer today of 4 U.S. soldiers killed in Iranian attacks. 19-year-old Private Isabella Gonzalez, 25-year-old First Lieutenant Tyler Freehan, and 28-year-old Sergeant Angel Ampersad were killed in Jordan on Friday. 30-year-old Sergeant Michael Emmanuel Swinton died on Sunday in Iraq. Tropical Storm Bella is moving steadily toward Louisiana. Bertha is currently about 45 miles east-northeast of the Mississippi River and headed toward Louisiana's Bayou Country with sustained winds of over 50 miles per hour. A photo that caused a viral sensation during the FIFA World Cup will soon become a trading card. More from Tammy Trujillo.
4: Top says the picture of Argentina's Lionel Messi holding Spain's Lamine Yamal as an infant will be issued as a one-of-one stadium club card. Messi was photographed with Yamal as part of a photo shoot for UNICEF while he was playing for Barcelona.
3: Michael Kastner, NBC News Radio.
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5: I'm WSMV4 First Alert meteorologist Stefano DiPietro. The rain has moved out. An isolated shower, though, still can't be ruled out this afternoon. High temperatures in the 80s today. Lower humidity through the afternoon and evening. Tonight will fall to the 60s with significantly less humidity. Tomorrow it's back in the 80s. Good sunshine throughout the day and still very much less humid. Friday, we're in the 80s as well. Maybe a stray rain shower late in the day, but most of our Friday looks dry. The weekend will start to turn up the heat again. We're near 90 on Saturday, low 90s by Sunday.
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Chris Stapleton. I think I'm in love with you. I'm Mike Terry. We are just getting into 120 minutes of music with no commercials, believe it or not. It's brought to us by Buckets Restaurants. Here's Diane.

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Ella Langley, Morgan Wallen, can't love you anymore. This is WSM. I'm Mike Terry. Trying to dry out here this morning. I'm doing 120 minutes of music, no commercials. 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

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I'm Mike Derry. 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
2: 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I'm Mike Terry. I'll be your host here this evening.
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0: Sunny Days. Steep Canyon Rangers on WSM. I'm Mike Terry. When I say Waylon and Willie, what's the very first song that comes to mind? Then it's this one. It's WSM.
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Eli Young Band is on WSM. I'm Mike Terry. 120 minutes of music, no commercials. Brought to us again this morning by Puckett's Restaurant. TV special from the concert at the end of June. In December, the album from the event being released on New Year's Eve, December 31st. Alan Jackson is on WSM.

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Garth says they weren't ready. They weren't prepared for the reaction to the couple of shows coming up in Indianapolis in August. They've had to add two. It's now the 20th, 21st, 22nd, and a matinee on the 23rd in Indianapolis as he begins the arena tour. Blame it on my roots tour. Dates to come from Garth. Zach John King is here. This is WSM.

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I the only one that envisions cheerleaders standing along the sideline saying, Josh can do it? He's our man. That's Opry star Josh Turner. I'm Mike Terry. This is WSM, and I've got a sticky one from Sugarland.

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Sierra Hall. Boom is on WSM. Mike Terry is my name. We're doing 120 minutes of music with no commercials. Thank you again to Puckett's Restaurant for allowing us to do this every morning. Martina McBride is on 650 AM WSM.

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2: Almost everyone, you know, has a deep voice, and I sound like I should be doing commercials for Petticoat Junction, so I was a little, I don't know, I got a little depressed, and I thought I would do something about it instead of just being depressed. I called a voice coach. I said, can you do anything, anything at all for my voice? He said, yes, ma'am, I think we can.
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Carrie Underwood is coming home to the Grand Ole Opry Friday, the 21st of August, and then Saturday, the 22nd. Two shows, both nights. Hurry, get tickets, because they're going fast, opry.com. I'm Mike Terry. Good morning from WSM. Here's Leroy Parnell.

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0: Maddie and Tay. Fly. It's WSM. I'm Mike Terry. We are the home of the Grand Ole Opry. We've been doing it every Saturday night for, well, over 100 years now. This Saturday night, T. Graham Brown is back at the Opry. Oak Ridge Boys, the Whites, all Opry members. Mason Ramsey is back with us. Cat Luna, Special Consensus. If you're a bluegrass fan, you like to hear that news. Eric Paslay and Donovan Woods making his Grand Ole Opry debut. Come be a part of the fun. Love to have you in the Opry House. Tickets at opry.com. And if you can't come to us, as I've said before, we deliver Saturday night, 7 o'clock. The Opry, as always, will be on WSM.
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5: NBC News Radio. I'm Chris Caraccio. President Trump is in attendance at a dignified transfer today for four U.S. soldiers killed in Iranian attacks over the weekend. The solemn ceremony was originally set for Tuesday before it was postponed. The four U.S. service members will return in flag-draped caskets at Dover Air Force Base in Delaware. 19-year-old Isabella Gonzalez, 25-year-old Tyler Freehan, and 28-year-old Angel Rampersad were killed when an Iranian missile hit their sleeping barracks in Jordan on Friday. 30-year-old Michael Emmanuel Swinton died Sunday while attempting to disarm a downed Iranian drone in Iraq. Tropical storm Bertha is shifting towards Louisiana. Bertha is currently about 45 miles east-northeast of the mouth of the Mississippi River and headed towards Louisiana's bayou country with sustained winds of over 50 miles an hour. A tropical storm warning is in effect from the coast of Alabama to Morgan City, Louisiana. And a tropical storm watch has been extended to eastern Texas. I'm Chris Caraccio, NBC News Radio.
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Little girl used to swing right there. Still see her pink bow and her brown hair. She's in the big city now, but she still calls home.

is Tucker Wetmore. He's on WSM. I'm Mike Terry here this afternoon trying to dry out. How close were your pets to you last night? Aaron Tippin, going to get as close as he can on WSM.

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you haven't heard, they're going to play the Opry August 12th. It's a Wednesday. Brooks Dunn, Dustin Lynch, Zach John King are all on that bill as well. Opry.com for tickets. I'm Mike Terry. Good afternoon. This is WSM. Here's Blake Shelton.

0: Lauren Elena. All her exes would agree. I'm just saying. 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
2: I'm Zach Bennett. Here's today's Pure American Country Radio Minute. On this date in 1961, Patsy Cline appeared on the Grand Ole Opry stage in a wheelchair to show the audience that she was recovering after a devastating car crash the month before. The wreck had thrown her through the windshield and left her with broken bones, a dislocated hip, and deep cuts across her forehead. And while Patsy was hospitalized, a young singer named Loretta Lynn performed I Fall to Pieces on the Ernest Dove Midnight Jamboree and dedicated it to Patsy. She heard about it, sent her husband to bring Loretta to the hospital, and one of country music's most famous friendships began right there. I Fall to Pieces was climbing the charts during Patsy's recovery, and it became her first country number one. Her wheelchair appearance on the Opry stage didn't hide what she had endured. What it did was show the Opry audience that she fully intended to come back. I'm Zach Bennett, honoring Patsy Cline, and that's today's Pure American Country Radio Minute.
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1: 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From the Springer Mountain Farms Weather Center, here's your First Alert forecast.
5: Two First Alert weather days in effect to start this week. First, because of the heat and humidity, it's just going to be so oppressive. Monday and Tuesday with heat index values well into the triple digits, so be safe. Tuesday night, a cold front will move through, and that'll bring some scattered showers and storms, some of which could be on the strong to severe side. So timing would be around sunset Tuesday night, continuing into the early overnight hours with wind the main hazard.

0: say so.
1: That's Dan and Shay. Just because I say so. This is WSM. I'm Mike Terry, and we're going to pour one right here. Trick Pony.

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1: Roy Acuff and his Smoky Mountain Boys open our shindig. Roy, you're in the driver's seat. Let her go.
2: She's mighty tall and handsome and known well by all. She's the combination on the Wabash Cannonball.
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0: He comes to us from the hills of Kentucky. That is Colton Bolin. He's going to be in playing the Ryman in September. This is WSM. I'm Mike Terry. We're going to be at the Grand Ole Opry House again tomorrow night. 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
3: So we work with them a lot, whether that be events or just collaboration on trying to push different laws, regulations. They are a huge inspiration. They're just families that have been through a tragic incident where one of our family or friends have passed away because of somebody who was boating under the influence. And they're, again, a huge inspiration, a huge help to us, and a big, big partner. So that way we can get this word across of boating under the influence and driving under the influence as well.
4: Yeah, I was going to say, it's kind of the driving thing is always been known. Mothers against drunk driving, but you're also driving a boat, and that's kind of come to light, I feel like, in the last few years, where BUI is now a DUI, same level of offense. There's no difference. MAD has really stepped in, I feel like, and kind of embraced that boating side.
5: I'm always impressed by the courage of the folks that get

0: and testify about losing a family member. Yes. That must be, I mean, the strength they have to muster to, exactly. to do that.
1: Yep.
0: And share that, you know, it's, you have to give them a huge amount of credit.
1: Very much so.
2: And our former MAD state director, well, our regional director, they kind of shifted around a little bit. But Alex was her name, and she was actually a boating victim.
3: That's right.
2: A long time ago. So boating has been a big issue for MAD, you know. Making sure people aren't out there boating under the influence, both drugs and alcohol.
3: Yeah.
2: So
3: no doubt,
2: it's a big deal, really big deal.
3: Yeah. So. Well, let's recap a few numbers. And I had this note here: more boaters on the water. There are so many more boaters on the water now since I'd say like 2020 when COVID hit. You know, more people were trying to get outdoors and get away from people. You know, just kind of space out a little bit and enjoy the outdoors. So registrations are up. So there's more people on the water. So. This weekend, that Operation Dry Water weekend, the 4th of July weekend, we're really pushing to keep people safe out there. Obviously, no drinking, no drugs, trying to keep those incidents down, those the fatalities down. And luckily, there were no fatalities over that weekend, right?
1: Luckily, yep.
3: So that's awesome. There was, I got notes here. So 11 injury incidents across the state, which is not too bad, I guess, or statewide. That's, is that lower than normal or about average for a holiday weekend?
1: For a holiday weekend, I'd say about average. It's just, it's one of those things where we just wanted a zero. We wanted zero across the board.
3: Always.
1: However, unfortunately, there are just people who aren't keeping a proper lookout or boating influence or things like that nature. And so it causes these incidences. And so, these are all preventable. It really is. And, with, again, going back to education, it's just an important thing. And, the more we educate, the more that we push this message out there, the less we should be able to see we won't be encountering those in the waterways. We'll just be that much safer.
3: Yeah, so. Definitely. Along with that, the 16 alcohol-related BUI arrests. And I think maybe we're a few weeks out, but there might have been another one. You said you had one late on Sunday.
1: One late on Sunday, so around 17.
3: So that's awesome, getting those impaired operators off the water.
1: That's it.
3: Kudos to you guys and the work y'all do. Y'all are out there so many hours. How many hours did you put in over that weekend?
1: Oh, gosh. I probably put in close to 30, 40 hours, maybe, somewhere around there.
3: Yeah.
1: I mean, Saturday was all day. So,
3: definitely.
1: And I mean, I just want to reiterate this, though, is that we're not out there only on the weekends. We're out there all week, and we just want everybody to know, even though you don't see us on a consistent basis, or, you know, because I run into people all the time saying, well, I haven't seen you out here before and this, not, well, we're out there and we're enforcing these laws and we're looking for those impaired operators to get them off the waters. So,
3: A few more stats and then we'll jump over. I got a question for Aaron, but, agency assisted in recovering a drowning victim in Stewart County. That wasn't boating related, but our guys stepped in and helped the sheriff's office handle that. Several written citations, warnings were issued, mostly due to vessel registration violations, negligent operation of a vessel, and other safety issues.
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8: 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I'm Chris Caraccio.
9: President Trump will be in Georgia later today to highlight his administration's efforts on affordability. The president will be speaking at Wheeler High School in Marietta to tout the Trump Accounts, his new initiative that provides a one-time $1,000 U.S. Treasury contribution in an investment account to any child born between 2025 and 2028. Trump will also appear with Republican candidates for governor and Senate. Earlier today, Trump attended the dignified transfer in Delaware of four U.S. soldiers killed in Iranian attacks over the weekend. Former Venezuelan President Nicolas Maduro and his wife will go on trial next year related to their alleged participation in drug trafficking. The couple appeared in court in New York City today. The trial is set to begin on June 1st. Maduro and Celia Flores face charges of narco-terrorism and drug trafficking. He was removed from power in January and brought to New York. He has proclaimed his innocence and says he is still president of Venezuela.
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2: Alan Jackson, Jimmy Buffett, go ahead, check your timepiece. Somewhere around the world, it is 5 o'clock. Take advantage if you are able. I'm Mike Derry. Just trying to make it through another workday. We'll hit 5 o'clock here in a couple of hours. Bailey Zimmerman with his Chevy Silverado. It's on WSN.

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1: I saw you singing along. That's one of your favorites, isn't it? That's from Hardy on WSM. Mike Terry is my name. This is WSM, home of the Grand Ole Opry. 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Waylon Wyatt will make his very first appearance on the Grand Ole Opry stage. 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
8: Two First Alert weather days in effect to start this week. First, because of the heat and humidity. It's just going to be so oppressive Monday and Tuesday with heat index values well into the triple digits, so be safe. Tuesday night, a cold front will move through, and that will bring some scattered showers and storms, some of which could be on the strong to severe side. So timing would be around sunset Tuesday night, continuing into early overnight hours with wind the main hazard.

Waylon. He's a rambling man. I'm Mike Derry. I'm a working man. He's trying to survive another work day. Playing great music. This was an Elvis hit, of course. Travis Tritt covering Elvis. We get to spell this one out, right? Yeah. T-R-O-U-B-L-E. Travis is on WSA.

Pierce. I'm Mike Terry. He just began his Songs About Us tour a few days ago. He sent it out to Kansas, Oklahoma, Missouri, Washington State. Jason Aldean is on WSM. She had a

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7: NBC News Radio. I'm Chris Caraccio. President Trump will touch on his administration's affordability efforts in Georgia today. He'll be speaking at Wheeler High School in Marietta to tout the Trump Accounts, his new initiative that provides a one-time $1,000 U.S. Treasury contribution in an investment account to any child born between 2025 and 2028. Tropical Storm Bertha is expected to dump 1 to 4 inches of rain along the coast from northern Florida to southern Texas. Bertha is currently about 55 miles north-northeast of the mouth of the Mississippi River and headed toward Louisiana's Bayou Country with sustained winds of over 50 miles an hour. The National Hurricane Center says Bertha will hit the Louisiana coastline today and then weaken as it moves through the week. Their track shows it reaching the upper Texas coast as a depression tomorrow night. Former Venezuelan President Nicolas Maduro and his wife will head to trial next year related to their alleged participation in drug trafficking. The couple appeared in court in New York City today. The trial is set to begin on June 1st. I'm Chris Caraggio, NBC News Radio.
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1: And on and on and on and on. I'm Mike Terry. Holding on, trying to get this Wednesday work day all tucked in nice and neat. 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
1: We brought along a young feller who hails from down Texas way and who recently became a regular member of the Grand Ole Opry cast, Mr. George Jones. Yes, sir.
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You do know that Brooks and Dunn are going to be at the Opry Wednesday, August 12th. So is this man. That same night, Wednesday the 12th, Zach Topp will be at the Opry. Opry.com for tickets. I'm Mike Terry, and this is WSM.

0: is a much younger Taylor Swift sharing her love story. She and Travis, they're still honeymooning, are they not? I'm sorry, I'm not plugged into Taylor Swift news and events as I should be, but that's Taylor with a love story. I am plugged in rather well with the Grand Ole Opry. I'm Mike Terry, and Friday night, Grand Ole Opry. Come join us, the Oak Ridge Boys, T. Graham Brown, Trey Hensley, Restless Road, Scotty Hastings, Victoria Shaw, and Chanda Pierce will be on stage to make us laugh, and Leanna Crawford will be making her Grand Ole Opry debut. It's going to be a fun Friday night. We'd love to have you with us. 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
5: Two First Alert weather days in effect to start this week. First, because of the heat and humidity. It's just going to be so oppressive. Monday and Tuesday with heat index values well into the triple digits, so be safe. Tuesday night, a cold front will move through, and that will bring some scattered showers and storms, some of which could be on the strong to severe side. So timing would be around sunset Tuesday night, continuing into the early overnight hours with wind the main hazard.

This fall, he's going to be with Brooks and Dunn on the Neon Moon Tour. David Lee Murphy. A little dust on that bottle just means it's aged well. I'm Mike Terry, aging as well as I can. This is WSM with somebody needing somebody. Conway.

0: be back to the Opry, the 21st and the 22nd, at Friday, Saturday. Two shows, both nights, with Carrie Underwood. Oh, man, that's going to be a big weekend. I'm Mike Terry. Tickets, by the way, for Carrie Underwood, Opry.com. 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
6: NBC News Radio. I'm Chris Caraccio. President Trump will touch on his administration's affordability efforts in Georgia today. He'll be speaking at Wheeler High School in Marietta to tout the Trump Accounts, his new initiative that provides a one-time $1,000 U.S. Treasury contribution in an investment account to any child born between 2025 and 2028. Tropical Storm Bertha is expected to dump 1 to 4 inches of rain along the coast from northern Florida to southern Texas. Bertha is currently about 55 miles north-northeast of the mouth of the Mississippi River and headed toward Louisiana's Bayou Country with sustained winds of over 50 miles an hour. The National Hurricane Center says Bertha will hit the Louisiana coastline today and then weaken as it moves through the week. Their track shows it reaching the upper Texas coast as a depression tomorrow night. Former Venezuelan President Nicolas Maduro and his wife will head to trial next year related to their alleged participation in drug trafficking. The couple appeared in court in New York City today. The trial is set to begin on June 1st. I'm Chris Caraccio, NBC News Radio.
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7: Hello. Feels like I've been living one day ahead this whole week. What I mean by that is I thought yesterday was Wednesday. I keep thinking today is Thursday. I'm all thrown off. Today is Wednesday, though, if you've made it this far without knowing. Hey, coming up on the show today, Tucker Wetmore, Opera Nextage alum, has announced a new project. What you need to know. We also have some updates from Mr. Zach Top. And Anna Christina Cash comes by the studio in just under an hour to show us two new songs that she just released last week. All right, coming up, music from Blake Shelton and Thomas Rhett. Morgan Wallen is up first.

That's Blake Shelton on WSM. I'll find myself in Texas next month going to Dallas so I can celebrate my best friend Carson's 30th birthday with her. It's going to be a lot of fun. It's 100 degrees, 103 actually, she told me earlier in Dallas today. And it might cool off a little bit once we get to the end of August. But again, I love to roast. I'll get a little crispy by the pool in Dallas. I don't mind. Here's Thomas Rhett.

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1: We have the boy here with us today, boys, who is responsible for all the commotion. Let's give a nice big welcome to the old boy from Alabama, that big, long, tall, lanky, lean Hank Williams. What do you say, boy?
0: WSM Radio.

Toby Keith. It's WSM. Yeah, Riley Green, he is at Cheyenne Frontier Days, in fact, performing tonight. Cheyenne, Wyoming. Yeah, we've had a lot of country music stars out that way recently. Wyoming, Montana, Idaho. Well, right here, this is Scotty McCreary. A great summer song. It's called Fall of Summer. And in fact, he just put out a new album called 15 less than a week ago. You should check it out.

0: Did you know this year marks the 20th anniversary of the Talladega Nights film starring John C. Reilly and Will Ferrell? Yeah, can you believe that movie came out 20 years ago? In fact, little Texas Ranger Bobby, who played Will Ferrell's 6 or 7 year old redheaded kid from that movie, he's a friend of WSM Radio. His name is Grayson Russell, and he makes Southern rock music. You should look him up.
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1: 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From the Springer Mountain Farms Weather Center, here's your First Alert forecast.
5: Two First Alert weather days in effect to start this week. First, because of the heat and humidity, it's just going to be so oppressive. Monday and Tuesday with heat index values well into the triple digits, so be safe. Tuesday night, a cold front will move through, and that'll bring some scattered showers and storms, some of which could be on the strong to severe side. So timing would be around sunset Tuesday night, continuing into early overnight hours with wind the main hazard.

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Messina. It's WSM. Tim McGraw teaming up with her on that one. Looking at your Opry lineup for tonight. Del McCurry Band, Aaron Weber, The Whites, McCoy Moore, Charlie McCoy. 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T. Graham Brown and Julia Cole step into the circle. 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

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Every Monday night, we have a new show for you to check out. 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
6: NBC News Radio. I'm Chris Caraccio. President Trump is in Georgia for a campaign-style speech with midterms fast approaching. He's speaking at Wheeler High School in Marietta, just outside of Atlanta, touting his administration's progress on affordability and other issues. The White House said the president would focus on the Trump investment accounts for American-born children, but he also touched on immigration, Iran, crime, and men playing in women's sports. And with midterms less than 4 months away, Trump is also appearing with state Republican candidates for governor and Senate. Trump won the battleground state of Georgia in the 2024 election. Tropical Storm Bertha has made landfall in Louisiana. According to the National Hurricane Center, the storm is packing 45-mile-per-hour winds. Bertha is about 40 miles east of New Orleans. A tropical storm warning is in effect from the Florida-Alabama border to Morgan City in New Orleans. Bertha is expected to dump 1 to 4 inches of rain along the coast from northern Florida to southern Texas. I'm Chris Caraggio, NBC News Radio.
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0: Hello, we do indeed continue right now. Anna Christina Cash, she is quite literally on her way into the studio as we speak. She covered an amazing song, not once, but twice, two different versions in two different languages. She's going to be in here to talk about why she chose this song, what the song means to her, and we're going to spin both versions for you here on WSN. We also got music from Justin Moore and Opry star Keith Urban coming up. Kenny Chesney, he's first. Here we go.

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0: One of the biggest songs of 1997 got reimagined twice by our guest today. We adore her. Please welcome back Miss Anna Christina Cash.
1: Hi, my friend. Erin, how are you?
0: I am doing so phenomenally, especially to see you back after your very long trip overseas.
1: Yes. So I went with my family, my husband and our two children. We went to Spain to visit my relatives in Asturias. It's northern Spain, and it's sandwiched between Galicia and Cantabria. And it's surrounded by mountains and sea, beautiful, but there's no place like home. I'm so happy to be in Nashville with you today.
0: Yes, and you haven't been back in Nashville long, but before we get to the two gorgeous versions of an iconic Leanne Rimes song today, a lot has happened since you came back. You were back a very short time, and between then and triumphantly performing at the Opry last Friday... you sliced your finger in half, almost.
1: I sure did.
0: What happened?
1: So it's a terrible story, but I'm happy to tell it, I guess. It's you can get your finger stuck in anything. So I had, you know, the dip powder or like the gel, you know. So
0: yes.
1: It'd been pretty long because I hadn't done it for a while. I was on my trip. I have a toilet at home that has a wall flusher.
0: Uh-huh.
1: So instead of the flusher on the side of the toilet like you normally flush... these two panels of metal just like go in when you try to flush it. So my nail got caught in one of those.
0: Oh,
1: and I was
0: yes.
1: just like, oh, this is nothing. I'll just like take it out. I didn't think it would do what it did. So I got my finger caught in it and pulled it out. It ripped out about 30% of my real nail.
0: Wow.
1: And I was gushing blood. And whoever's
0: horrific.
1: Listening to this, I know it's disgusting. I'm sorry. But yeah, so I had to go to the hospital. I was supposed to be with you that day. I was supposed to come interview with you. And I texted you. I texted Liza, who's
0: right.
1: here. And I'm like, my finger's bleeding. And I still wanted to come. I'm like, somebody can drive me to Erin. This is fine. And I had like blood in my paper towel. I'm like, someone drive me to Erin. And they're like, no, you need to go to the hospital. Sorry.
0: Yeah. Well... Not only did you have to deal with that ordeal, you still made it to the Opry to perform the very next day and did a magnificent job. So the grind never stops.
1: The grind never stops.
0: When your finger's bleeding.
1: Even when your finger's bleeding. And they did put me in a splint. I had the splint until this morning, actually. So I just had to care for it, just like regular wound care. I contemplated singing on the Opry without it, but then it looked gross. Nobody wanted to look at it, clearly. And then I thought maybe a little bandage. But then we brought our kids up on stage. And I'm like, for sure, someone's going to grab the microphone for me and hit my finger. So I kept the splint on. So I performed How Do I Live, my version of How Do I Live with my splint, except I looked like the Tin Man because there was no way that my metal finger could move. So if you look at the footage from that... Yeah, I look like the Tin Man.
0: Hey,
1: so.
0: It's memorable,
1: yes.
0: And you really stuck it out, and that's what matters.
1: Stuck it out, yes.
0: Oh, double meeting there. Yes, Anna Christina Cash live with us in studio today. You last week released two beautiful versions of a song that I would dare to say any music fan in general is familiar with and probably loves. Leanne Rimes. How Do I Live? Also, Trisha Yearwood, of course, sang this song, opera star Trisha, written by the incredible Diane Warren. You, was it 11 years old the first time you remember listening to this song?
1: I was about 11 or 12 when it was released.
0: Wow.
1: Did the math somewhere around there. And I remember being mesmerized by the recordings. I listened to Trisha's version and Leanne's version, and they're very different versions. Beautiful interpretations, and I was just like, "Wow, country music is so cool." I was a little girl in Miami, and that was actually the reason I decided to record it was because it was one of the most memorable songs for me that got me interested, that got me hooked on country music.
0: Yeah.
1: I'm like, these are great singers. This is a great song, and of course, the iconic Diane Warren. She's written so many amazing hit songs, and you know, it just goes to show that a classic never goes out of style. It's been picked up by so many playlists right now. And of course, just being bilingual, I sang the Spanish version as well. And you know, that the Spanish version was written years ago as well, around that same time period. It was adapted in Spanish by my friend Rudy Perez.
0: Wow.
1: And you know, I didn't know it was him when I saw the lyrics online. You know, I just sang the lyrics and we saw the credits. I'm like, oh gosh, it's Rudy. I better call him. You know, I better reach out. And he was just like so happy to hear that I was going to be doing that version after so many years. So both Diane and Rudy have been very supportive with these versions.
0: Well, okay. So as you mentioned, it's timeless. And no matter how many times a song is done, there's always going to be a different story that's portrayed in each version. So when you were recording this, was there anything about the song that surprised you when you were actually singing it compared to when you first heard it or were listening as a kid?
1: Well, definitely. I put a lot of myself into it. I have, you know, clearly being an adult, I have a lot more life experience than like 12-year-old little me. But funny enough, I did record it when I was about 13 later, like 13 or 14. I have to find that recording. It's somewhere. It's not easily accessible to me, but I know it's on a CD. I'm dating myself. I know it's on a CD somewhere at the house. So I got to find that. So I recorded it before, but just like a very young voice, clearly, than me singing it now. What surprised me when singing it was essentially the maturity, you know what I mean? Because it's, again, just being a kid and rediscovering the song, but on the other end of the microphone again. And in Spanish, it sounds incredibly romantic, too. And we made it very piano-based. We wanted to really reimagine it and not, like, copy the other versions and kind of... I put myself into it, and also my husband John Carter Cash, he produced it. So we recorded that between the Cash Cabin studio in Hendersonville, and when we were in Los Angeles, we had to finish the rest of it at Nightbird Studio as well. And then Trey Call mixed it and recorded my vocals, and it was a great journey, honestly. It was incredible.
0: Well, both versions are miraculous. We're going to play your English version and your Spanish version today. I figured we would make everyone a little extra nostalgic, play your English version, refresh everybody on this wonderful song, How Do I Live? And then we'll come back and we'll chat a little bit more about maybe how the Spanish version was different for you. Okay?
1: Sure. Sounds
0: all right. Anna Christina Cash, her taking on How Do I Live? On WSM Radio. We'll be back with more in just a minute.

0: Anna Christina Cash taking on an unforgettable song, her version of How Do I Live on WSM. You say that you just love a power ballad, and it had something to do with what made you fall in love with music. That's really special.
1: Absolutely. I mean, once I started listening to country music vocalists, I was like, wow, these people can sing. Yeah. I mean, they can sing and write music. And I was just like, and that's kind of, you know, as pretty much 11, 12 years old is when I started to really delve in the genre and listen to more and listen mm-hmm. to Patsy Cline and listen to Brooks and Dunn and Reba and Dolly yeah. and, you know, just all the way from Miami over there, you know, big city.
0: That's right.
1: So, but yes, I feel very fortunate that I got to perform the English version on the Opry last week as well. And that was so much fun. I'd actually never performed that song live in my life. So I'd recorded a version when I was like 13, 14 years old.
0: Yeah.
1: That I still need to find. I've got it somewhere. But perform live, I've never performed it live until last week.
0: How did that feel?
1: It felt great. It felt awesome, especially with the Opry band. I mean, John and I love playing with them. They're such professionals.
0: Yes.
1: And just everybody at the Opry and at WSM, you guys make us feel like family. You are family, you know. Mm. So it was a really cool night.
0: Well, as you just said, you know, country music has been a part of your story for a very long time, but, you know, so has your Cuban heritage and your overall heritage. So when you sat down and said, I'm going to do a Spanish version of this song,
1: yes.
0: what unlocked for you emotionally in that version, maybe differently than the English version?
1: Sure. Yes. Discovering those Spanish lyrics for How Do I Live that my friend Rudy had written years ago. And
0: yeah.
1: then just taking those and doing this reimagined version. I mean, it feels different. You know, the vowels are different. You know, it's just the way it comes out of your mouth is different,
0: yeah.
1: you know, in each language. So you have to honor each recording. Like I always say, when I write things on my own and when I'm deciding whether to translate something to English or Spanish mm-hmm. that is the same song, not all of them work. This song definitely works.
0: Yeah.
1: Because the adaptation is pretty much just like the English. You know, it says the same things. Sometimes you can't say the same literal things.
0: Right.
1: Otherwise it comes off as cheesy. So, you know, but it says it has the same exact message, but it feels very romantic.
0: Do you think that's because it is such, it's, I don't want to say it's a simplistic song because it's not, but the messages are so clear and the lyrics are so just true and romantic that there's not any like colloquialisms or anything being used in the lyrics. Does that contribute to it, do you think?
1: I think it's a very universal message. It's a timeless melody, timeless song. It really allows for the singer to show their vocals. You know,
0: yeah.
1: like I was saying, I love a good powerhouse ballad. I love
0: yeah.
1: that. That's, you know, part of the reason I fell in love with singing was studying singers on the radio, studying CDs, tapes, everything. And it's been a wild ride. It's been so nice to hear how people have received it and have enjoyed it and they've commented and, you know, the playlist people picking it up and everything.
0: Yeah.
1: It's been great.
0: And you were just in Spain not too long ago.
1: Yes.
0: And you mentioned that you may have shot something that might have something to do with the songs we're hearing today.
1: Yeah. So, my background, I'm Cuban, but I also have Spanish heritage. So my grandmother was pure Spaniard,
0: mm-hmm, mm-hmm.
1: but born in Cuba because my great-grandmother and my great-grandfather moved to Cuba from northern Spain, from mm-hmm. a region called Asturias, and it's green Spain. And I had the opportunity to find a director there. His name was Juan Martinez, and he shot both versions of the video in English and Spanish. So
0: wow.
1: we did the playback for both videos, and it was in a beach called Cadavedo Beach.
0: Nice.
1: And the video is going to be released very soon in both languages.
0: Mm-hmm.
1: And it was cliffs, it was beaches, it was mountains, it mm-hmm. was waves,
0: wow.
1: Very beautiful. So I'm like so excited for everyone to see it. And it feels very special because there's a church there and everyone will see it. I won't
0: yeah.
1: give the surprise away, but it's a very important church in Asturias in that region. So it was great to connect with my culture and also do something creative.
0: Wow. Those are two great things to combine.
1: Yes.
0: Definitely.
1: Yes.
0: Well, Anna Christina Cash, she's live in studio with us. We are about to play the Spanish version she just put out of How Do I Live? Always a treat when we can play something in a different language on WSM. Before we do that, wanted to thank you again for your beautiful, beautiful song that you did as a tribute to our wonderful friend Bill Cody on the radio. That you and Jamie Johnson put together with your awesome husband, John Carter. He produced it, yes?
1: Yeah, so Jamie Johnson of the Grascals.
0: Yes.
1: Because there's Longbeard Jamie Johnson.
0: Yes, there's two.
1: Who's also our friend. I was just here. I was at the Opry for his birthday recently.
0: Yes.
1: But Jamie Johnson and I wrote that at the Cash Cabin. Mm-hmm. And then John produced it at the studio. And we had, Carrie Marks, who's on the Opry band as well. And Natalie Stovall played fiddle. Yes. We involved people from this family and great musicians overall. Mm-hmm. And that is being released soon to YouTube and then to DSPs later on down the line. So I'm excited for everyone to have it, because a lot of people have asked when it would be available to listen to, people that had heard it, you know. So I'm happy that inspiration came when it did, and then he had a chance to hear it in the state he was in and everything, and that we were able to perform it.
0: Yes. Well, it's such a beautiful song, and I encourage any Bill Cody fans out there to be on the lookout for Jamie Johnson and Anna Christina's On the Radio. It'll be coming out soon. And what's already out now is, I don't want to mess up the pronunciation. I can get the first three words of the Spanish version correctly, but I want you to tell us what the title of How Do I Live in Spanish is before we spin it.
1: It is Cómo Vivir Sin Verte. So it's How Do I Live and Cómo Vivir Sin Verte. And so excited for everyone to listen to both versions.
0: Yes.
1: Thank you for playing them.
0: Oh my gosh, of course. Anna Christina Cash, always a pleasure to see you, and we'll see you again real soon.
1: Thank you, Erin.

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1: I'm Zach Bennett. Here's today's Pure American Country Radio Minute. On this date in 1961, Patsy Cline appeared on the Grand Ole Opry stage in a wheelchair to show the audience that she was recovering after a devastating car crash the month before. The wreck had thrown her through the windshield and left her with broken bones, a dislocated hip, and deep cuts across her forehead. And while Patsy was hospitalized, a young singer named Loretta Lynn performed I Fall to Pieces on the Ernest Tubb Midnight Jamboree and dedicated it to Patsy. She heard about it, sent her husband to bring Loretta to the hospital, and one of country music's most famous friendships began right there. I Fall to Pieces was climbing the charts during Patsy's recovery, and it became her first country number one. Her wheelchair appearance on the Opry stage didn't hide what she had endured. What it did was show the Opry audience that she fully intended to come back. I'm Zach Bennett, honoring Patsy Cline, and that's today's Pure American Country Radio Minute.
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0: 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From the Springer Mountain Farms Weather Center, here's your first alert forecast.
4: Nice quiet night expected tonight, way better than last night. I'm WSM B4 First Alert meteorologist Bree Smith. Drier air will filter in, will dip into the 60s by Thursday morning. Sunshine, blue skies, and mid-80s for your top temperatures on Thursday. It's going to be fantastic. We'll keep it pretty mild on Friday with showers and storms returning Saturday. Sunday will be the drier day of your weekend. Hot next week.

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0: it's Lexi Carter. This weekend on The Fringe, join me as we explore the artists moving the sound forward. From Americana and roots music to the next wave of country and bluegrass and beyond. This weekend, I've got new music from Charlie Crockett, Maggie Rose, Waylon Payne, and more. We've got it all for you on The Fringe. Sundays from 4 to 7.
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5: NBC News Radio, I'm Chris Caraccio. President Trump is in Georgia for a campaign-style speech with midterms fast approaching. He's speaking at Wheeler High School in Marietta, just outside of Atlanta, touting his administration's progress on affordability and other issues. The White House said the president would focus on the Trump investment accounts for American-born children, but he also touched on immigration, Iran, crime, and men playing in women's sports. And with midterms less than 4 months away, Trump is also appearing with state Republican candidates for governor and Senate. Tropical Storm Bertha's center has made landfall in Louisiana. According to the National Hurricane Center, the storm is packing 45-mile-per-hour winds. Bertha is about 40 miles east of New Orleans. A tropical storm warning is in effect from the Florida-Alabama border to Morgan City in New Orleans. Bertha is expected to dump 1 to 4 inches of rain along the coast from northern Florida to southern Texas. Forecasters are warning of flooding, storm surge, and rip currents along the coast. I'm Chris Caraccio, NBC News Radio.
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7: We are here. Hello. We got still 2 more hours to hang out together before the Grand Ole Opry tonight. How are you? I hope you've been having a good week. You've already made it halfway through. Fantastic news. Congrats. Coming up, we got music from Kane Brown. We also have music from Lainey Wilson, who's going to be at the Grand Ole Opry tomorrow. But up first, a song that has just absolutely taken over. They could barely fit everybody into her CMA Fest set last month. It's Stella Lefty with Boston. Boston.

That is Opry star Lainey Wilson, who returns to the Grand Ole Opry tomorrow night, along with Rhonda Vincent, Neil McCoy, Benny G, Connor Smith, Will Hogue, John R. Miller, and Switchfoot makes their Opry debut. Something tells me there could be some surprises in store for that show tomorrow night. 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
1: And I invited a fellow over who seems to be the hottest new name in the field of country music. And tonight, he becomes a permanent member of the Grand Ole Opry, Johnny Cash.
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That is Opry star Clint Black on WSM, and we're gonna keep the Opry members going because we got some Blake Shelton right now. This is one of those great songs that starts off kind of slow and mysterious, and then it builds to one where you definitely want to put your windows down and drive to it if you're somewhere warm today. 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

0: was Ashley Cook. Opry Next Stage alum right there on WSM. We are getting closer and closer to tonight's Grand Ole Opry. Before we get even closer, though, some great news for us Bill Cody fans out there, which I know you are. Every Saturday morning now from 9 until 10 o'clock, we continue the tradition of the Essential Bill Cody collection of having Bill's voice here on the airwaves. It's an hour filled with the country music that Bill loved and great moments from his conversations with his friends and different artists throughout the years here at WSM. 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
6: Nice quiet night expected tonight, way better than last night. I'm WSMV4 First Alert Meteorologist Bree Smith. Drier air will filter in. We'll dip into the 60s by Thursday morning. Sunshine, blue skies, and mid-80s for your top temperatures on Thursday. It's going to be fantastic. We'll keep it pretty mild on Friday with showers and storms returning Saturday. Sunday will be the drier day of your weekend. Hot next week.

He's come a long way from performing in a field in the middle of nowhere at a University of Alabama Pi Beta Phi sorority party. Yes, that was a very specific situation I found myself in one time back in the great year of 2016 or so. It's WSM. Here he is, a proud dad to two now. It's Scotty McCreary. He has a new album out right now.

Sturgill Simpson on WSM. Opry Next Stage alum Tucker Wetmore is giving fans a sunburn mixtape to take to the beach before summer ends. And no, we're not talking about summer ending. We are still just past mid-July. Plenty of summer left, but Tucker's new six-song EP includes his new song, Who Told You That, which came out earlier this month, as well as Sunburn, a song he put out in March, and Proving Me Right, which came out in December. Now, this EP is coming out July 31st, and it will add three more songs that are not out yet, Crazy to Yourself, 98%, and Yours. Yours, that song title, by the way, in all capital letters. It's Tucker Wetmore on WSM. His new EP out July 3rd.

0: 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Hey, coming up at 9 o'clock tonight on our Americana station, Route 650, you can check out the new episode of Wild Ponies Happy Hour. 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And this week, you can hear that episode right here on WSM, Sunday at 7. 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
1: It's a new music weekend on the Crook and Chase Countdown. Bradley Gilbert's going to sit down with us, owning his past, the mistakes, the lessons, and who he is now, all with his eighth album called Sins of the Father.
2: Also, rising star Lakeland Lemmings releases her self-titled debut album in pursuit of a pretty great American dream.
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4: NBC News Radio, I'm Scott Carr. President Trump has been in Georgia giving a campaign-style speech. Speaking at a high school in Marietta, just outside of Atlanta, Trump touted his administration's progress on affordability and other issues, including new Trump investment accounts for American children, immigration, Iran, crime, and men playing in women's sports. The midterms are less than 4 months away, and Trump's been appearing with state Republican candidates. Tropical storm Bertha's come ashore in southeast Louisiana. The governor there, Jeff Landry, says the impacts so far have been minimal.
5: The good news is that the storm is likely not to produce the type of rainfall or wind event that it could have.
4: Forecasters say dry air helped take the punch out of the storm. The U.S. House has passed a short-term bill that'll put off debate over government funding until after the November elections. A continuing resolution was passed Tuesday that'll keep the government funded until early December. Scott Carr, NBC News Radio.
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Opera Next Stage artist, Emily Ann Roberts. She is such a gem. Cannot wait for you to hear her in the circle tonight. Welcome into the Opry warm-up show. We're going to play music from everybody on tonight's lineup. Emily Ann Roberts, by the way, she's also known as the Yeehaw Meemaw. Even though she's in her mid-20s, she claims that she loves to do, in her own words, multiple grandma activities. Some of that includes not knitting, crocheting, and doing all sorts of crafts like that. She actually makes a lot of her own clothes. She is so stylish and so very talented in many ways. Well, before we get back into the rest of our lineup, we got some Charlie Daniels coming up. But first, wanted to spend a little bit of Kelsey Ballerini. This Opry star has a new song coming out on Friday. This is Dibs.

down to Georgia, he was looking for a soul to steal. He was in a bind because he was way behind and he was willing to make a deal. When he came across this young man sewing on a fiddle and playing it hot, and the devil jumped up on a hickory stump and said, "Boy, let me tell you what. I guess you didn't know it, but I'm a fiddle player too. And if you'd care to take a dare, I'll make a bet with you. Now you play pretty good fiddle, boy, but give the devil his due. I bet a fiddle of gold against your soul, 'cause I think I'm better than you."

Not only is that one of the most recognizable fiddle tunes of all time, it is also the song I played for my freshman year of high school marching band halftime show. Charlie Daniels, The Devil Went Down to Georgia, a song that earned him a Grammy Award, spent 2 weeks at number one on the country charts in 1979. Now, speaking of legendary musicians, this next artist is on our Opry lineup tonight and one of Nashville's most celebrated instrumentalists. Charlie McCoy has played more than 18,000 recording sessions with artists like Elvis, Johnny Cash, Bob Dylan, and Loretta Lynn. He's a Country Music Hall of Famer and, of course, a Grand Ole Opry star. Charlie McCoy back with us for the show tonight.

0: Once upon a time, Goldilocks had her leg broken in a crash. The medical bills were piling up fast, and she didn't know whatsoever to do. So she called three lawyers, bears. Yeah. So the first bear she called was so big, but Goldilocks felt small when the bear wouldn't return her calls and didn't treat her well at all. Maybe he was just too big. The second bear she called was small. He was like a teddy bear. So cute. But Goldilocks came to realize the insurance bears were not taking him seriously. Maybe he was just a wee bit too small. Then she called Jeff Roberts and Associates, who is not a bear at all, but a personal injury attorney who has been practicing in Nashville for 25 years. Not too big, not too small, just right. Jeff Roberts got her the settlement she deserved, and she lived happily ever after. Jeff Roberts and Associates, big enough to win, small enough to care.
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And that is Opry star T. Graham Brown. It's WSM. We got two McCoys on the show tonight, by the way. We got Charlie McCoy, Country Music Hall of Famer and Opry star. And we also have McCoy Moore, who just made his Opry debut back on May 26th of this year. He's a Florida boy. Happy to have him back at the Grand Ole Opry for a second time already.

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Here's another artist getting ready to perform on tonight's Grand Ole Opry.

Celia Cole back at the Grand Ole Opry tonight. And by the way, she used to be a superstar athlete and still plays all kinds of sports to this day, especially volleyball. She learned a lot from being on a bunch of different competitive team sports. She took a lot of that into her music industry experience. She's got some incredible insight. If you want to check out what she has to say, you can head over to our Instagram and TikTok and Facebook at WSM Radio right now. And hey, look at this. It's Opry Stars, the Whites.

0: Only 30 minutes until the Grand Ole Opry begins tonight, and the Whites are on the lineup. Also stepping into the circle tonight, Charlie McCoy, McCoy Moore, T. Graham Brown, Del McCurry Band, Julia Cole, Emily Ann Roberts, and comedian Aaron Weber.
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5: Nice quiet night expected tonight, way better than last night. I'm WSMB4 First Alert meteorologist Bree Smith. Drier air will filter in. We'll dip into the 60s by Thursday morning. Sunshine, blue skies, and mid-80s for your top temperatures on Thursday. It's going to be fantastic. We'll keep it pretty mild on Friday with showers and storms returning Saturday. Sunday will be the drier day of your weekend. Hot next week.
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Del McCurry Band is going to round out our lineup for tonight's show. We got 24 minutes left until things get cooking over at the Opry House. So let's shuffle some folks now. She's going to be at the Grand Ole Opry tomorrow. It's Lainey Wilson with a great summer song, Watermelon Moonshine.

At the Grand Ole Opry tomorrow, that is Lainey Wilson. It's WSM, exactly 20 minutes until tonight's show begins. We've already gone through tonight's lineup, so we got some Opry stars to help get us to the show on time. And two of them, in fact, on this song, Emmy Lou Harris and Don Williams. Travis Tritt is going to be coming up next.

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